0: Woman, it's Kane Brown on Country Nights Live. Bev Rainey with you. We've got Luke Combs coming up next by request. And you know, he earned every single one of his fans when he first got his career started.
1: So I always knew early on, I'm going to have to earn every fan I have, which means I'm going to have to, like, I got to get people to a show. If I can get you to a show, my goal was to not have you walk out of there and go, this guy's my favorite guy ever. I love this guy's music. He's the best guy ever. Because that's incredibly unrealistic. My goal by the end of the show was to earn your respect of, okay, you know what? This guy's not, maybe he's not my favorite country artist ever, but he sings real good and he puts on a good show and I can respect that. And I know that if that was the worst thing that happened at the show, it could only be good from there. Because if 200 people come, the next time I come back, maybe they'll all bring someone else. And then it's 400, and then it's 800, and then it's 1600. And it worked, but it just took, I just needed to get people in front of me, and I knew that if I could do that, I could win people over.
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1: Brad Paisley and Dolly Parton just got some major love from Taylor Swift and Travis Kelce. Ahead of their wedding, the couple donated $26 million to 20 charities, including Brad's Nashville nonprofit grocery store, The Store, and Dolly's Imagination Library, which received $2 million. Dolly thanked them with a wink, saying when they have their firstborn, she wants it because it'll be one special baby. John Party and his wife Summer are divorcing after 5 years of marriage. Summer filed in May, and a source says the couple has been struggling since late last year. They share two daughters, ages 2 and 3. And Eric Church's whiskey, Gypsy, celebrated America's 250th anniversary with a limited edition bottle called The Declaration, a modern reimagining of George Washington's original spirits, including whiskey finished in apple brandy barrels sourced from Mount Vernon. That's your Country Nights Live news update. I'm Bev Rainey.
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0: Her name is Stella Lefty. The song's called Boston. This is Country Nights Live with Eric Church up next. And yeah, he forgot some lyrics to his own song. Check this out.
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0: Hardy, Eric Church, Morgan Wallen, and Tim McGraw. That's MacArthur. 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

0: Ella Langley up next with Choosing Texas by request. You know, she's still got five massive goals for her career.
1: SNL, musical guest, and then one day, host it maybe, sell out a stadium. I want to act, so I'd love to start doing that in the next year. 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I want to headline Red Rocks. I've opened Red Rocks, but I've never headlined Red Rocks. 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I really think of plenty more every day.
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0: I am not a first class person, but I will upgrade myself on a flight if it's like $40 or less. My name's Justin. This is the Overnight Ride. I did that last week just so I could sleep on the plane. My flight was right after the show, went right to the airport, got on the plane, sat in my first class seat, which I upgraded for $40, slept so hard, the gum hardened to the inside of my cheek. I had to peel it out. I was clearly the least classy person in first class. Usually I'm in the back of the plane and I will move my seat around enough times to make sure nobody is sitting next to me. And guess what? That happened on my flight back here to Nashville. Moved my seat 5 times before the flight, which is not the most. I moved it 8 before. But then it closes. And then I know no one is next to me. The middle seat is empty. There's someone on the window, me on the aisle. And I've come up with a term for that. I'm going to call it poor person's first class. And I mean that with my entire heart, because that's who I am. I'm not a fancy person. I will upgrade myself for $40. But if no one sits next to me on a flight, the rush, the feeling, the joy, I'm going to start calling it poor person's first class. And that's me.
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0: smell probably from the site, but I imagine someone did this at some point. My name's Justin. This is the Overnight Ride. On June 30th, in Columbus, Ohio, there was a mystery fluid that was leaked all over the Ohio interstate. Workers were scared it would get into drains, it would ruin cars. It may tear up the road. They finally figured out what the mystery liquid was. It was Frank's Red Hot Sauce. And obviously, seeing that on, you know, the tarmac, the black road, would be hard to identify. I do wonder, did it tear up the asphalt? Because if it did, that's a really good advertisement for Frank's Red Hot Sauce. But there was 40,000 pounds of Frank's Red Hot that was leaking onto the highway. They probably identified it with sight or smell. But I like to think that the emergency crews or whoever was standing around and just went, you know what, let me see something. Bent over, stuck their finger in it, and then tasted it, which is the correct way to identify a mystery liquid on the highway.
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1: A better life with Dr. Sanjay Gupta.
10: Osteoporosis affects millions of people in the United States and around the world. It's a disease that basically causes someone's bones to become weak, brittle, and porous, which can increase their risk of fractures. Now, the good news here is there are things you can do other than, or in addition to, taking medications to prevent fractures before it's too late. One is to up your intake of calcium and vitamin D. You also want to eat more protein. One functional medicine dietitian told us that that helps build muscle, and if you're building muscle strength, then you are also building bone strength. You want to be mindful of your workouts. The best ways to build bone density, one therapist told us, are going to be resistance exercises like lifting weights, and also exercises that make your bones take a bit of an impact, such as jumping or even running, just loading the bones a little bit more. I'm Dr. Sanjay Gupta, helping you live a better life.
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0: guess we could file this under exposure therapy. I need to get better. My name's Justin. This is The Overnight Ride. I've always had a problem with hair around food. Been very clear and adamant in my life that if there's hair near or around my food, the meal is over. There's no eating around it. There's no picking it out. See, my throat's already like doing the thing because I'm thinking about the hair near my food. Even if it's on the table, like to the right or to the left, kind of far away from me, the meal, it's over, which is a bad thing. In it is, I think, acceptable. But if it's just like in my vicinity, oh, I can't think about it. I need to get better, though, because I think that's ridiculous if it's even near the food. There's a bakery in Thailand I could travel to. They have a Harry Croissant, which sounds like a really bad radio name or an old school baseball player. Harry Croissant, up to pitch. So it's a croissant, like a cream on top of it to hold in the hair. The hair is shaved seaweed, and it looks like someone shaved their beard and sprinkled it on top of the croissant. Like, describing this, it sounds delicious, like the cream, the croissant, a little like seaweed on top to give a little saltiness, but looking at it, it's horrifying. I think if I ate it, though, it would aid in my fear of hair near my food.
1: Be right back.
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0: I'm Justin. This is the Overnight Ride. Who's this?
1: Jeff the Joe Guy.
0: Jeff, calling us from Dallas. What do you got tonight?
1: My wife says I can be an idiot sometimes. Pretty cool of her to give me permission like that. So my wife just put on her new dress and then told me to zip it. I have no idea what I've done wrong. I didn't say anything. It is true that whiskey improves with age. The older I get, the more I like it.
0: Oh.
1: This is Jeff the Joke Guy, signing off.
2: 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We'll be right back.
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10: All right, so from Tex Nation, they said, did you say this, Speedy? Because I was looking out of mine and missed it. Out of Douglas, Georgia, about the six fingers?
11: No, I was just telling Greg about that. I was reading about it, that the crab is the son of Raul Castro.
10: Grandson.
11: Grandson of former Cuban president Raul Castro, and he's 42. And so we were sitting here reading a little bit, and he is... he's called the crab because he has six fingers.
10: Unbelievable.
12: I believe
11: he has an extra finger.
12: They call him the crab because he's got six fingers on each hand.
11: He was born with an extra finger.
12: And Raul's grandson went right out to that pavement. He had six fingers
10: yeah,
12: on each hand.
10: Beautiful hair.
12: That beautiful hair.
10: So anyway, well, hopefully it can work out for the people of Cuba, and God love them.
13: Have you guys, I thought when
11: he's 42.
13: When you all were talking about his hands and crab hands and all that, I thought y'all were going to say he has like the, have y'all seen people that have like actual, like it looks like a crab claw hand?
10: Yeah, there's
14: it's called
13: easy. Have you seen that?
10: Easy
13: before?
10: Adler. Like,
14: it's an ailment.
10: No,
11: like you take your fingers
10: hard
11: together,
10: to look at.
13: Yeah. I was getting gas
10: nanu,
13: one time.
10: Nanu.
13: I was getting gas.
11: Oh, yes. Yes.
13: Handed me a receipt.
10: No, a legit crab hand gave you a receipt.
13: Yes, huh. I'm trying to find this is more normal looking than what I was in. It's it's crazy.
14: Look at that,
13: and it's a real thing, guys. So if you ever,
14: where is it?
10: Show speeding, and he missed
13: here,
10: it.
13: Here. It's literally like crab claws. Like it looks like crab claws. Here we go. Here's a better example, and I'm not messing around. That's what handed
14: me. Oh, good night.
10: I warned you.
13: Have you seen that, Greg?
11: It's like somebody's making the letter C.
13: Like, okay. Yes.
10: All right, by the way.
13: They're just, here's your receipt. And I'm like, thank you for the receipt for the gas.
10: Right. Based on.
14: So you thanked him?
10: I would have been concerned, right. Like, if you reached for it, you couldn't get it out. Like, it was a clamp.
13: It was. It'll shock you.
10: I'm doing this for you.
13: I think I made a face.
10: I'm doing this for you because of what happened one time with seats.
13: Right.
10: If you have a crab hand, let Speedy know.
13: Yeah.
10: Don't just reach out and shake
13: his
10: hand.
13: Just shake his hand.
10: Right. Just come in and say, alert all you very insensitive people. Mm-hmm. I got crab hands. I'm going to tell you. I'm not going to wait and shake your hand and then watch your reaction. I'm here in the box seats. I'm here to watch the show. I have crab hands.
14: Yeah. Right.
10: Just let us know.
11: Or even go, I'm from my knuckles, I have no fingers. I just.
13: Yeah.
11: And so it's like I'm giving you taters, but you present the hand and I go to shake it and it's just.
10: Surprisingly soft.
13: There's no fingers.
10: And surprisingly cushiony.
11: Yeah.
10: Like a little pillow.
11: Yeah, I'm going to react.
10: Yeah.
11: You probably did. Shouldn't have screamed.
13: Yeah,
11: but
13: you did, yeah.
10: You're probably better off.
11: Scared me.
10: You're probably better off coming in here just to announce your ailment.
11: Yeah.
10: Before we're surprised
11: Let's
10: by
11: just
10: it.
11: Stick with taters.
10: Right.
11: Don't go to shake.
10: Right.
14: That'll work.
11: Because I'll tater you.
10: Yeah, it could be as simple as hey, heads up, missing a finger. Thank you. Appreciate that.
11: Yeah. Just to let you know.
10: Right.
11: There's nothing wrong with that.
10: No.
11: I mean, it happens.
10: I'd like to know.
13: All right. It's called ectrodactyl. Ectrodactyl. So it's a thing, and let's not make fun of it. So there you go. That's what
11: I'd like to know which
13: like.
11: Finger is extra.
10: That sounds like pterodactyl.
11: On the crab.
13: It does. It does sound like pterodactyl. Or those cats, polydactyl cats with the extra
10: don't know
13: fingers,
10: about them.
13: Extra fingers.
10: Don't matter. Don't know that.
14: Yeah. You're talking about the guy with six fingers. Imagine playing guitar if that's your fret hand.
13: Oh.
14: Got another finger.
13: Yeah. Hello.
10: Hello there.
13: Yeah.
10: Hello.
13: Tapping.
10: Greg, you're not going to believe this. See, I knew these things would come back because there was so much this last weekend. Talked to a listener that said you and us talking about Freebird, the tribute band, being at that festival you went to was in
14: a Strawberry Festival in Piedmont.
10: Piedmont. I thought I got that right because I said I think it was Piedmont.
14: They were bringing it.
10: She was like, tell Greg I'd have to tell him thank you because my husband loves that kind of stuff, heard about it from y'all, and I ended up at the festival watching Freebird because of y'all.
14: Okay.
13: That's fantastic.
14: Oh,
10: and,
14: wow.
10: And of course, guess what we discussed? Speaking of hands.
14: The guy with the arm.
10: We discussed the guy with half an arm that was
14: a really good guitar.
10: That was shredding on guitar.
14: Ripping it. Goes by lefty. Mm-hmm. Now, that's him telling me that.
10: But it was funny watching her going, I ended up at that festival because of y'all.
14: Yeah.
13: Right.
14: So they weren't disappointed. They played all the hits.
10: And they said that. I said, they're pretty. She said, my husband loved it.
14: It was great.
10: So anyway.
14: Lefty up there just wailing on
10: Speaking of that, Speedy has handed this to me, and of course, he's super excited about it because he's National Day of Rock and Roll.
14: Yeah.
10: National Day of Rock and Roll.
14: What's that even mean?
10: I don't know what that means. It champions the genre, pioneers the created rock and roll, the music that redefined norms, inspired youth culture, and launched countless of American musicians to stardom, and unfortunately caused all kinds of problems with people.
15: Let's face it, Rocker Road did some damage.
14: It did.
15: Okay.
14: It brought a little damage with it.
15: But they say today you should dive into rock's rich history.
11: Oh.
14: Okay.
15: And Speedy, that's right up your alley, buddy.
11: Oh, yeah.
15: Yeah, so.
11: I mean, whenever you need anything.
15: My problem with this, again, is at one time I thought I understood what it meant if you called something rock and roll.
11: Mm-hmm.
15: But we have blurred this to the point that I don't. Yeah. Do we mean today what I think we mean?
14: Yeah.
15: Because I don't consider pop.
14: If you go by the Hall of Fame's definition.
15: I don't consider pop people to be part of rock and roll. They might have been inspired by rock and roll.
14: Yeah.
15: But they're not rock and roll.
14: No.
15: Right?
14: Right.
15: Somebody says, hey, you're on the rock chart.
14: To me, you got to.
15: I look on a rock chart and I see Madonna back in the. No.
11: No.
13: It's not rock. No.
15: By the way, if you've seen Madonna lately, I beg you not to look. It's awful.
14: It's embarrassing.
13: What really is messed up is the Rock Hall of Fame.
14: Yeah,
13: rock
14: and roll. They've
15: really messed it up.
13: It's just call it the Music Hall of Fame because that's what you are.
15: Well, we've said it before. What bothers me is, like, I think we have Hall of Fames for country music, for R&B, for isn't there even? I mean, and it seems like that there'll be R&B people. Don't we have Don't we have a Music Hall of Fame? It seems like they'll get into the Rock and Roll Hall of Fame, and I'm like, wait a minute. Don't you know
14: the people that aren't in it that should be in?
15: Let's not get started on that again. But today, I think we're supposed to remember the history of rock and roll.
11: Yeah, and its origins in the early 50s, coming from kind of the rhythm and blues from the 40s and all that, you know.
15: Yep. Now, Little Richard.
11: Can you imagine the first time you had something there? And you're hey.
15: Well, Little Richard says he's the king of rock and roll because all Elvis did was emulate him.
13: Yeah. It's a good point to be made.
15: It is. But I guess, what was the band for? Because we all grew up just listening to what was on the radio, okay? Mm-hmm. But can you think of a band that said, boy, that band took me into that genre of music? I'm trying to think for
14: Leonard
15: me.
14: Skinner, of course.
15: Yeah, Greg, of course.
14: We're going into Southern rock.
15: Unfortunately, Greg and I can't say what every musician says it was the Beatles because it just wasn't. I mean, I found the Beatles after I was already in.
14: And to be honest, Leonard Skinner, at my age, they were pretty they'd already had the crash before I even got into them.
15: Right.
14: Because I was younger.
15: Well, because we had Golden Platinum, the double album.
14: So when it was happening, I was really too young to.
15: Mm-hmm.
14: Everybody knew Sweet Home Alabama. But,
15: sure.
14: I say later, late 70s, early 80s.
15: For me, for some reason,
14: a band from that time.
15: Yeah. Mm. A band that really, really, for a song's a better way to say it, not a band, because I didn't go into their catalog. I went into the singer later with other projects. But I was really impacted the first time I heard the riff to All Right Now by Free.
14: Oh, yeah.
15: I thought to myself, now this is something, there's something special about this.
14: Yes.
15: And I heard that first guitar riff, and I thought, now that right there.
14: I was flipping on Instagram the other day, and they had Free doing it live.
15: Mm-hmm. Was it pretty good?
14: And also, people actually played their instruments, which is awesome.
15: Right.
13: Mm-hmm. That's a big part of music.
14: Paul Rogers, Ray, telling you. Just unbelievable.
15: And then when he went into Bad Company, of course, I went with him. But
14: sure.
15: But the that All Right Now, that's a doozy.
14: That's a good one.
15: That's a good one.
13: And the lyrics are just cool. And the vibe is cool.
14: Everything about it's cool.
15: Yeah, and we covered that one.
14: Yeah, we did.
15: So Greg played that bass part.
13: Did y'all do Fog Hat, Slow Ride? I put those in the same category.
14: You're right. It's definitely in there with
15: it. We did that. I remember covering Slow Ride. Yeah. What band was I in that did Slow Ride?
14: That you did?
15: Yeah. Did we do it in Silent Rain?
14: Uh-uh.
15: Was that a Vindicator thing?
14: That's bad.
15: Yeah.
14: Or maybe I don't know.
15: I can't remember. But I remember doing Slow Ride. I still think the most obscure that I played in a band. It was Vindicator. And I haven't heard, maybe there are others, but we actually did more than one Montrose song. We did Bad Motor Scooter. We did Rock Candy.
14: Yeah.
15: I mean, that's
14: Montrose got a lot of good songs.
15: You know what? Underestimated.
14: Yeah. Sammy Hagar, lead singer.
15: Mm, oh, sure. So, all right. Well, somebody said Zeppelin was a band. Yeah. I think Zeppelin probably influenced people our age more than even the Beatles. The Beatles influenced people older than us.
13: Mm-hmm.
15: But Zeppelin, no doubt about that. All right. And like I say, by the time we were knowing what was going on, Elvis was, I mean, he died in 77, so.
13: Yeah.
15: I mean,
13: yeah, and Pantera, too, yeah. Yeah.
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0: place.
1: And this is what really angers me. With the, even though I love the new technology, I love now that no matter where you are, you can listen to the show either live or archived. And some of the walls that separated you from us have been broken down. You know, we don't have a lot of, you know, Poindexter program directors standing between you and us anymore. If they decide that, I don't know if this fits our format or whatever, I don't understand what these guys are doing. You can just go get us somewhere else, you know, but then there's the drawbacks to it. See, right now on National Rock and Roll Day.
2: Yeah.
1: I would be cranking out some of the greatest rock songs of all time.
0: Oh, yeah.
1: But I can't because not only, will YouTube, of course, we got that covered. Adler can cover that, but we also can't do it on the podcast archives anymore. I mean, I'm playing some bed music that is edited with lyrics out and only part of it. But if I start cranking out these great rock songs, then of course we're going to have to sing with them, like we could do in the Rick and Bubba years until the very end. And we can't do that anymore because it'll affect those two platforms, and those two platforms are really important for you, the listener. So,
2: got to talk about them instead of hearing them.
1: You think I didn't want to hear All Right Now coming out of that break? You think I didn't want to play High and Dry by Def Leppard?
2: I know you did.
1: You think I didn't want to play Black Crowes today?
2: Oh,
1: some
0: home.
1: You know, I
2: have to kind of sing along.
1: But anyway, I can't. So I'm just going to be done with. I even had somebody ask me the other day, "Has there been some rift between you and Blackberry Smoke?" I'm like, "No, I just can't do that anymore."
2: Yeah.
1: Not without messing.
0: That's another good
1: one. I have to realize that the content that we do here, cutting up, updating, is more important than bed music and singing. And that's tough on me.
0: That's hard on you.
2: This discussion was talked about the other day between me and some friends, and I'd love to ask y'all, if y'all were in charge of, can't be like dreaming, they've passed away, current artists that are out right now, and you were in charge of the Super Bowl halftime show, and y'all were in charge of entertainment and everything,
1: yeah,
2: who would y'all pick? And like, let's say,
1: so they have to be alive now.
2: And let's say that not just one, but so, you know, because sometimes they share the stage a little bit. Maybe it's two or three that come and go, or it could just be one. Who would y'all pick?
1: I will tell you, because they, even though they're older, everybody, it keeps reporting that they have not dropped off at all. An original key and everything sticks.
0: Yeah. They sound great.
2: You would pick Styx.
1: I think Styx.
2: Really?
1: Because I think they will sound good. See, I want to go with the Black Crowes, but they can be a little sloppy live. And you don't know if the Robinson Brothers are going to get in a fight and then never get out there to the stage. They're volatile.
0: Yeah.
1: Or
0: you may offend the crowd.
1: Right. Yeah. So, yeah, there's that issue. So
0: that's just way.
1: So, but can I have more than one band? You can because I
2: think you're in a dilemma, because a lot of the groups that we grew up loving in the 70s and 80s, they're also dang old now.
1: Yeah, right.
2: They are still
1: alive.
2: Notice
1: I did add that Styx. Like I'm really concerned with J.Y. Young, how he's looking. I didn't reckon he's even going to the point now where he's wearing a brim.
0: Oh, really?
1: Yeah.
2: Mm-hmm.
1: And I'm like, okay, you used to be too cool for that now. Yeah. That's
0: he can still sing too.
1: Yeah, he can.
0: I saw him about 5 years ago in Oxford, of all places.
1: Tommy Shaw seems ageless.
0: I know he is. Mm-hmm. He still sounds great. The lead singer that took Dennis DeYoung, who's been in there longer than Dennis DeYoung was.
1: Right.
0: He is really good.
1: Mm-hmm.
0: He was like a famous guy in Canada and they brought him down.
1: Yeah. So you may see me just go with, you give me a Styx, give me a Journey, even
0: give me a Guns N' Roses.
3: Guns N' Roses can't.
1: Nope, I heard them live. We don't
3: trust them.
0: No, can I go back and say I won't. Before Axl had this voice, he has
1: no. Speedy Civil can do that.
3: It's now. Yes, now. You have to book the axe now.
0: Burge got to bring the original drummer and Izzy Stradlin.
2: Burge got a no caller ID phone call, and he reluctantly answered, and he said hello, and he said, "Hey, Burge,
3: you got to book the axe.
2: We need y'all to book the axe." And look, this can be the committee. We're discussing it. But it can't be anybody that's passed or what it has to be. Somebody current. And it doesn't have to be rock. It could be anybody.
1: Let me tell you who I may
2: pick. George Strait.
1: I may get some pushback on this. But I'm telling you, right now, I enjoy the Red Clay Strays.
2: Oh, yeah.
0: Not playing halftime.
1: Well, why not, Greg? They're getting pretty big. They won some award.
0: Well, they ain't that big.
1: Okay.
2: They're getting there.
1: So I wouldn't have a problem with them. Greg says we would pick Def Leppard, but he said he can't listen to Pour Some Sugar on Me Again.
0: If they promise not to play that.
1: Yeah, because
2: is that part of the
1: you're done with that.
0: Yeah, it's nothing against the song. It's right. Just, you know, those songs that they've played so much with, and it worked out great for them.
2: Yeah.
0: Saved them. They were under budget, wasn't making the money, and had stalled on that record because it took them like 10 years to record it.
1: Yep.
0: And they owed so much money, they said they were stalled, but when they released that, it just blew up.
1: I want to ask
0: but
1: Adler.
0: I'm done with hearing.
1: I'm willing to make a deal with you, Adler, because I think it would be arena worthy because mm-hmm. they're so arena savvy.
2: Mm-hmm.
1: And I think it would be an incredible show, though I myself would not love it as much as you would. But I think for America, Metallica might be great.
3: They could do it. Absolutely.
1: They handle arenas.
3: Yes.
1: They can handle that kind of size.
3: Yeah. Yes.
1: They're visually and their musicianship and the sound, the power of it would probably be really cool.
3: I think so.
1: Even
3: too.
1: Though I'm not a huge Metallica fan.
0: They could pull it off.
1: I acknowledge.
3: Which makes me sad.
1: I know, but I acknowledge their greatness and I acknowledge that they would handle that job very well.
3: And they've got the dynamic for big, honestly, mainstream kind of rock songs.
1: Sure.
3: Yeah. Give Me Fuel, Give Me Fire. Everybody knows that. So they've got some hits.
0: Enter Sandman
1: in the stadium. How cool would that be?
3: There you go.
1: Because people use it for a walkout song anyway.
0: Yeah, that would be.
2: Now, if y'all were in charge of a sad halftime show, would it be like David Lee, Rod Stewart, and KC and the Sunshine Band?
3: Yeah,
0: absolutely.
1: And we just call that one, and we say, coming up at halftime, a sad presentation.
0: David Lee Roth.
3: Tampering with the memory.
0: David Lee would be the headliner.
3: Oh. And then who was it? Frankie Valli also opening.
0: Yeah, Frankie's turned like the wrong way on stage. Don't even know he's supposed to. Right. No, somebody go turn Frankie around.
1: Weekend at Bernie's is what they're doing to Frankie
0: Valli.
1: That's
0: exactly right now. What they're doing.
1: He's dead. He ain't even alive. He's not. Have you seen it?
0: That right there is really, and I'm not even going to go to because you can't. The Randy Travis thing is sad.
1: Great.
0: But Greg, but I'm just saying it's.
1: Well, thanks for making us all really feel
2: night,
1: bad
2: buddy.
1: Now.
0: Well, it is.
1: Right.
2: It is very sad.
1: I don't know why I think that's more sad than Frankie Valli, but for some reason it is.
0: It's really, I know, because Frankie's really the same thing. Except Frankie's just real old.
1: Well, at least Frankie can.
0: I don't know.
1: I'm like you. I'm with Jack Frankie.
0: Right,
1: Yes.
0: Somebody up there just a second. He's over there.
1: And you know what? When they divide the money up, he's not on top of it.
3: No. He's getting like 10%.
1: You're right.
2: Oh, Phil Collins got put him out there, too.
3: Oh, right.
0: Poor Phil. He was a legend.
2: It's called the Sad Halftime Show.
3: That's good, guys.
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0: warning. In order to truly benefit from this show, you must have a sense of humor. So lighten up, Francis, and enjoy the Rick Burgess Show.
1: Thank you for being with us today. America is, we rode through another... Hey!
2: How about a big hand there?
1: All right, so as we work our way back, there's other stories out there today. And we thank you for being with us. I'm not familiar with Brian Johnson, the biohacker. To me, Brian Johnson is the lead singer for AC/DC.
3: Right. Yeah. There's another one now. Uh-huh.
1: So when I first saw this, I'm like, when did...
4: I'm his son.
3: This dude's weird.
1: Yeah.
3: He's this weird vampire guy.
1: Yeah.
4: I don't
1: know this guy.
5: Didn't he want to live to like be 100?
6: He's trying to live forever.
4: Oh,
1: yeah,
4: I've seen this guy.
1: This is true.
6: Doesn't get in the sun.
1: Everything they're saying, he's a tech entrepreneur. He's 48. He had shared publicly, to what Adler and Speedy are telling us, that he was hoping to live to the year 2140, which would make him 160 years old.
4: Probably not going to happen, buddy.
1: So he claimed that he was doing all these things that would enable him to live this length of time. But now, all the things he's been telling everyone to do, he's really sick.
4: Really?
1: And I'm hearing this a lot lately, this autoimmune stuff. I don't remember. It's everywhere now that people have autoimmune diseases. I don't remember ever even hearing about this when we were growing up. But now it's...
3: Except for that whole AIDS thing.
1: Well, that was after we were already...
3: You were already grown.
1: Well, put it this way. We were old enough for that to terrify us.
3: Right.
1: Okay, but anyway, he says he's been diagnosed with an autoimmune that involves his gastrointestinal system. And to put it in layman's terms, his stomach is eating itself.
4: Wait a minute.
5: Yikes.
4: Is it caused all this from all this weird stuff he did, they think?
1: They don't really know. But
4: I have a quote from him.
2: You've been thunderstruck.
5: What does his profile read, Adler?
1: He says...
3: Don't die.
1: Yes. He says that anywhere from 2-5% of people will likely have the disease. And he said his first mistake was thinking he could have some.
5: I'm just kidding.
1: He's
5: thinking he could have 160.
2: His first mistake was thinking he could live for the 160.
1: But anyway, he said
4: 160 is a pretty high one.
1: He says he's going to try to solve it. We'll share all. So now he just keeps doubling down that he thinks there's a way. And maybe there is. I don't wish any ill will on the biohacker.
4: It's just interesting when here's a guy who thought he had the fountain of youth and was going to live to... It's tough.
3: Well, he does every single thing possible. He'll do TV appearances.
1: Right.
3: And he has an umbrella. He literally is holding an umbrella. If they're outside, he's a freak about this. He's become obsessive compulsive about it. And everybody's latching onto that. And so now he's doing it even more. Like, I'm testing every drop of my blood for every chemical you could ever test it for. But he doesn't eat meat.
1: Thank you.
3: Many, many people are just saying, buddy, your body is turning on itself.
4: Eat a brisket.
3: Have some brisket. Have some chicken breast. Something.
1: Come on, man.
5: According to him, he said that as a child, he ate sugary cereal, drank sugary soda, and ate fast food all the time. Then he became a father of three and began building a business, and his health kind of went, he started getting stressed out and the grind, he didn't take care of himself, gained 40 pounds, and within a few years, he had chronic depression and everything, so he tried to turn it around. But during that time, his body began developing this autoimmune process affecting his thyroid, which and the stomach lining, and that's what he's talking about now.
1: Now let's go to what Adler just described. So he went from having anxiety about his work and working so hard, but it sounds like now he lives his life in complete terror of being sick or dying.
5: Yeah.
1: I mean, he's just traded one anxiety for another one. That's not life. I don't want to live that way. It's not how long you live. It's how well you live. And now that would include staying healthy. Let me put that in it from someone who had to make that decision in my own life, even though,
7: you know, I'm certainly, I still have things that I could do better. But what I'm saying is when the way that I was living with my weight and my nutrition, when that started to take away the quality of my life, that's when I didn't want to do it anymore. Now, I'm not doing this, like I said, to live longer, because from a biblical worldview, I don't think I have a whole lot to do with that. The choices that I believe in, and I think that I can support this scripturally, the choices that God allows me to make does affect how well I live and how much impact my life has or doesn't have, but I don't think it does much to extend it. I would rather live a life that was joyful, that was meaningful, that was peaceful, and had a positive impact on others, and that be a life maybe not as long as 160 years, but it accomplished everything that matters. It's how well you live, not how long you live. I remember Elizabeth Elliot talking about her husband, you know, Jim Elliot, who died at a very young age, advancing the gospel in dangerous places, and they killed him. And she said, but Jim never sought to have a long life. He sought to have an impactful life. And he did. And those people were eventually reached in a major way, for Christ. And so this, even what he's trying to do is stupid.
5: Yeah.
7: Because it doesn't sound like, Adler, to your point, that if he lives longer, it sounds like he's going to live miserably. He's in contact, he's constantly paranoid that sun's going to get him, some food's going to get him, or some, and now here he is sick anyway.
3: Right.
7: You know?
3: Absolutely. And people of, he was part of a Netflix documentary in 2025 called Don't Die, The Man Who Wants to Live Forever. And people have sat down and talked to him, and one of the funniest ones was, this lady goes, "Buddy, I'm sorry, but you look your age. You right. look age appropriate.
7: Right. That's right.
3: And you're incredibly weird looking and pale because you never get any sun." Here's a recent picture that he posted, and this is like a pretty common thing. Here he is filling up 33 blood vials.
7: Unbelievable.
3: For more tests.
7: He's paranoid.
3: And it's just, yeah, there's a point of diminishing returns on all this stuff.
7: Yes, come on.
5: Yeah, he has an iron deficiency issue, it looks like. Mm-hmm. And it's in his story, the story here.
7: Well, that's the no meat again.
3: Yeah. And he says, well, that's downstream of my other issues and all these things.
4: That sounds.
3: Yes.
2: Mm. Autoimmune disease. I'll solve it. Check out the hook as the DJ revolves it.
3: Yeah.
7: That's from Tex Nation, which is a good one.
3: And he did grow up poor, and he did build a company. And
7: not sure that matters. I know a lot of people that grew up poor.
3: Right. So he's not like this. He's not like a weird trust fund billionaire that's doing this.
7: Understood.
3: He made the money that he's spending on
7: good this. For him. Still make doesn't make him less weird.
3: No,
7: doesn't make him less weird.
3: Yes.
7: He still doesn't know how to enjoy life. I don't know what his spiritual convictions are, but I'd like to know.
3: I think he's an atheist.
7: And there it is.
3: Yeah.
7: Saw that coming so far down the road.
3: Purpose is
7: anybody that's trying to live in this fallen creation forever, likely, I don't know, maybe there's an exception, that normally is an indicator that they don't have a biblical worldview.
5: Mm-hmm.
7: I want to live forever in perfection, which is what the gospel promises for the redeemed. I do not want to live forever here.
3: Yeah.
7: In this situation.
3: Yeah.
7: This fallen creation's got a lot of issues that I will not miss.
3: Finding purpose outside of Christ is very difficult, and that's why you end up finding yourself sitting inside of every single different kind of machine that can read your, you know, quartz.
7: Yeah, I don't want to get super spiritual with this because you know that's not my nature, but
5: no.
7: I do want to talk about. I thought it was this study we just finished on Philippians, and we start a new one tomorrow, but in Colossians. But that Philippians one, man, I was just so grateful to God and what He said through the Apostle Paul there, because it really is, and it's not a long read, so you could read it easily. It is so full of this is the secret to life. And I love that Paul said, not that he knows what it's like to be hungry, and he knows what it's like to be in need, and he knows what it's like to have abundance, and he didn't say that. He said, I don't just know what it's like. I know how to handle it. I know how to be in need. I know how to have abundance. I know how, you know, to be struggling, and I know how to have a good time in life. The key is not, can you relate to it, or have you ever been there? It's, do you know how to do it? And Paul said, yeah. And, you know, he said, that's the proper interpretation of Philippians 4:13. He said, so anything that faces me, I know how to do it because of Christ.
5: Mm-hmm.
7: Christ gives me the strength to endure. Christ gives me the discernment to handle even abundance. Because I'm in Christ, I know how to navigate this world. Not just I can relate to it because I've been there. That, well, there may be a lot. I wouldn't want, like, for instance, I use this example. Let's say that, God forbid, okay, let me just say this, God forbid, I wouldn't wish this on anybody, even my worst enemy. God forbid you had a child that you buried, and a lot of you have. And all of a sudden I show up. You go, oh, here's Rick. He's been through this. And they go, so Rick, what do you have anything to tell me? I have empathy for you. Okay. Appreciate that. Why is that? Because I've been there, man. I know how you feel. Okay. So tell me what I need to do. I have no idea. So you only know how this feels. You don't know how to navigate it. Yeah, but I know how it feels. Well, I mean, that's not very helpful. What's helpful is, do you know how to navigate it? And that's to Adler's point. And, you know, and so many times we see people that don't have faith, is even those that have so much abundance, you find, I saw a documentary about it last night on Robin Williams. They know how to perform. They know how to do their business. They know how to do their talent. But all of them that you see that end up with a poor ending, you know what everybody says about them? But they didn't know how to do life. They knew how to do their craft. They just didn't know how to do life. And so I think it's more important to know how to do life than it is to do anything. And this is a guy that doesn't know how to do life. And he's grasping. So,
8: he absolutely is.
7: We'll be back. More of the Rick Burgess Show coming up right after this.
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1: Yep, it is going to be a blast. We were just talking about that again in the break. Guys, I'm telling you, this tour this fall, I can't promise you it's going to be excellent, but I can promise you it's going to be fun. Just think about it. You're sitting there in the theater. All the things you hear on the show are happening live on stage. We're laughing. We're cutting up. You may end up on the stage. You may be spinning the wheel of bundles, bits, and bucks. They're live on the stage. We're actually going to have it on one of the LED screens, so we don't have to tote the wheel around every stop we go to. And you're going to have Speedy, Greg, Adler, all. They're live on stage. Gary, Scott Garoski, Andy Andrews, Gerald Cates, other special guests. We're going to have a ton of laughs, which we could all use, and have some fun, kind of get away from it all, and then have a little rock and roll there at the end from the world's greatest garage band. I will tell you the first stop of this, of these four Friday nights where we're just going to hang out and have a blast with all of you that we love so much. In Montgomery, you know, and the venues can do their own promotions on top of what we try to get for you. They're doing 2-for-1 now. It looks like going to be every Tuesday till it's sold out. So they're doing that again today.
7: So if you're looking for that first stop, 9/11, any reserved seats that are left, you can buy those 2-for-1 today for 2-for-Tuesday. Now the other venues have not done anything like that yet. And we'll see if they will participate with some of that too. But Montgomery is doing that, and they have one of the bigger venues, so that may be one of the reasons they can do that. So you can get those tickets 2-for-1, and there's still some good seats that remain, and you just go there. You'll see right beside it where it says unlock. You know, just when you look at your seats there for Montgomery, you'll see unlock, and that's unlocking this code, and just put in 24TUES, 24TUES. Yeah, it's 24 Tuesday. But you don't have to spell out the whole word Tuesday, just TUES. And then grab those final seats. And you guys will, you know, you look at Birmingham, who's last, you know, maybe there's a chance we get it dialed in. But I'll tell you, Montgomery, anything could happen on that opening night. That'll be the first shot at. You'll be the guinea pigs. So, so looking forward to the whole tour. So, LeBron James.
4: King.
7: It feels like, according to sports experts, that he may be headed back to Cleveland.
5: Yeah. He's going back where it began.
7: Some people thought Golden State. By the way, I don't follow the NBA. Is Golden State, are they still good?
3: They're aging out a little bit.
7: Because I know for a while they were.
4: Who won the Knicks?
7: Yeah, the Knicks. Well, Greg, trust me, we know that.
3: Not the Spurs.
7: Yeah.
4: No.
7: Someone even threw the 76ers out there, but I'm not sure why. But now they're saying that Cleveland would be the front runner. Adler, you probably know the NBA better than the rest of us because of your love of the Spurs. Is he tampering with the memories now? Is he still LeBron James? Should he retire?
3: He is not the ultimate, you know, superstar. Or super, he can't dominate everyone on the court like he used to.
7: Okay,
3: well, he can't do it forever. He's very old, and he's
7: very old. How old?
3: Very old. What is he? 39.
4: He came right out of high school, didn't he?
3: So right.
4: He's been in there a while.
7: Are you surprised that more?
3: He's 41.
7: Oh wow, 41. Are you surprised more good things didn't happen with the Lakers?
3: I don't know. Yeah, it didn't go great for him there.
7: Mm-hmm. So
3: he got the one title, and that was the COVID year. Mm-hmm. Some people call that a fake title. Some people call it the realest title because basically those guys were in prison and all they had was basketball. So there's an argument for both sides there. It didn't feel quite right because there was no odd, you know, there's no people in the stands. It was an odd time.
4: Yeah, that was weird.
3: I don't know if it's a fake title, though, but that is the only one that he brought to the Lakers.
7: I don't think you can put fake title on anybody in any situation because all teams play in the same conditions and they won the championship based on the standards that were put in front of them.
3: Yeah.
7: Everybody had to go through the same thing. So you can't fake. Take the pandemic people and give them fake titles. Mm-mm-mm. They all were dealing with the same thing, and whatever team won did it the best.
3: Mm-hmm.
7: So,
3: and the prison argument is pretty good. Like, yeah, that's, okay, everybody was trying their hardest because that's all they had to do.
7: Right,
3: clubs weren't open.
7: Right, there you go. There's never been such well behaved teams.
4: Yeah,
5: but I mean, I believe he's. I mean, he'll go down as one of the best ever, and it's crazy how time flies because we remember when he started.
4: Yeah,
5: you know, he is. Everybody's like, okay, how much longer?
3: He was all awkward on Saturday Night Live.
7: Okay, so why you gotta go back to that?
3: He was just like a kid, and it was awkward.
7: Do you think it's fitting that he just ends in his hometown? He goes back to Cleveland and says, "This is where I'm going to end," because of his love of Cleveland.
5: Mm-hmm.
7: So
5: yeah, I mean, he can call his shot here. He's earned that right, and if somebody will take him, then
7: that makes sense.
5: Yeah,
7: it does. Yeah. So anyway, that's the murmur today. I don't know why they think this, but they think Cleveland now, as far as the odds makers, they think that's where he's likely to go. Huh. So we'll see.
5: That's insane.
7: Mm-hmm. It is. And it is hard to believe that LeBron James is now 41 years old.
5: I wonder what it's like as an athlete, because you hear it in different sports where you grew up just idolizing this person in whatever sport you specialize in. And then all of a sudden they've played so long, you're like, you're either guarding him or you're teammates with him.
7: Oh, yeah.
5: And you're like, that's got to be kind of cool.
7: Oh, yeah. It's kind of the way Greg felt when he played varsity with me the first time.
4: It was, Greg, just like it.
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1: 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Talked to Gary yesterday.
2: Oh boy.
1: Talked to Gary.
2: What's he got?
1: Well, we got another deal going, and this is not pergola, thankfully, but it's a little social at the farm coming up with our care group, which is the group inside a group of our Sunday school class.
2: The group inside the group.
1: Yep, it is. Well, what we do, our Sunday school class, like on most Sundays, we've probably got on the real active Sundays, we've probably got 75. Then on, the not as active, somewhere between 50 and 60. And so I co-teach, Calvin Kelly, and then of course also Barry Chesney, will teach on a fifth Sunday. And then if any of us need, somebody to come off the bench, Scott Dawson will teach. So we got a good group.
2: Quite a lineup.
1: So what we do though, so you talk to everybody, and then when it's over, you break into these smaller groups. And then discuss the lesson. So then inside those smaller groups, those groups have their own little social gatherings too. And then we rotate the groups from time to time. So, looks like we're going to do something at the farm. And of course that brings Gary in. And,
3: Hey,
2: he's going to lead the meeting.
3: Well, y'all will do this.
1: Yeah.
4: Hey, I'm down here bush hogging. I got out here early before I got all hot good. And you realize how hot it is down here? I said, Gary, aren't you in an air conditioned tractor? Well, yeah, but I mean, it ain't enough. It's still hot.
1: I said, but Gary, it is different to be inside the cab of a big tractor with air conditioning than to actually be out like with a weed eater. You're acting like you're like weed eating the land.
4: Hey, this bush hogging, you try it. You get in here and riding this thing. Good gosh, I've been riding this thing since 6:30 this morning.
1: And so anyway, then he said it. This classic Gary.
4: Hey, I may be coming up to the show on Friday.
1: Really?
4: And I said, really? Okay, well, come on.
2: Everybody's been asking him, Rick. That's awesome.
4: Hey, some guy coming Friday from Indiana. He said he wants to meet me and get a turkey call.
1: I said, so you're going to meet people at the box seats and get their turkey call to them?
4: Hey, look, I got things to do. I ain't got time to be running up there and meet people, but, they keep on reaching out to me and asking me, when you going to be on the show again?
2: Bring it on.
1: And so, and then I asked him about the same thing. I said, Gary, what do you think about going to the World Deer Expo with me? Good gosh, when is it? And I said, I'll be there on the 18th of July.
4: I don't know. I mean, I've had enough of this expo stuff. I mean, but everywhere
2: that and the tractor.
4: Hey, everywhere I go, you know what everybody asks me? You coming to the big expo?
1: And so,
3: but I don't have to go.
2: Rick, I want you
4: but
2: to
4: But I ain't going. I ain't got time for it, and I ain't going.
2: Tote that picture of him when he's posing it with 2 inches.
1: Greg.
2: He's got that look on his face.
1: Do you want me to have that set? Have that you want me to have that set up at the booth?
3: Yeah. I'd like for you to tape it to your shirt if you could.
2: Look.
1: So then,
3: press it on the shirt.
1: So then, Gary will then, like he always does, will begin to tell us how to run the social.
4: Hey, look, you telling people now. I don't need to be riding over in any of the high grass because them does is dropping them babies. And they're going to run over one of them. I'm like, Gary, I don't think a Sunday school class get together inside our care group is going to. I think you're all right. I'm telling you. I'm going to tell you what you and Sherry's problem are. Y'all too nice.
2: Yeah.
3: Too nice.
1: I said, too nice, Gary. Yeah. It's using. I mean, what do you.
3: Right.
1: Let me tell you what Gary would think would be the perfect way to handle this farm we've had for now nearly 20 years if we never went there.
2: Yeah.
1: You know,
2: because they can tell.
1: To never use it, to never go there, to just, it would all, everything would be okay and everything would work and it'd all be fine if we just never use it.
3: And let him turkey hunt.
1: Yeah, right.
4: Now look, and let me turkey hunt.
1: I mean, that's it. Everything, and the way he acts, I think Gary uses baby animals and the birthing process to get out of work.
2: No.
4: Hey, now look, I didn't bush hog that one part of Erica. I saw him doze with them babies.
1: And then he ran into the boss on that one.
3: Oh, really?
1: She said, let me be perfectly clear. I want that bush hog. I don't care about all the deer that are down here. If some of them, we'd be good. I'd rather that be bush hog. I don't think it's going to impact the amount of deer that are down here.
2: How you doing, Rick?
4: I'm telling you, that's where they put them babies. So I guess I'm going to come up there Friday and bring that turkey call to this guy from Indiana. He said he wanted to meet me. I mean, I ain't got time and don't need to be on, but he asked me, you going to be up there Friday? So I can say, yeah, yeah.
0: This is the Rick Burgess Show.
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1: All right, America, here we go. Talking to the people, talking to the people. Big Candace gave you the number. If you hear the phone ringing, that means that you are in line and ready to go. Turn the radio down, turn the TV down or mute it if you're watching, because these are the reasons a call is ended. It's not going anywhere. That's one. I have to protect the larger audience. Don't mean anything, any ill will toward you, the caller, but we must protect the audience and ourselves. If you have bad quality, we can't understand you. There's too much noise. And of course, then the other is you don't know how to behave. So those are the things that kind of gets the call ended pretty quickly. So be ready to go. And when your opportunity is presented, let's make it count. All right. So to the people we go. Welcome to the Rick Burgess Show. Unscreened phone calls. Go ahead.
16: Good morning.
1: Hey, buddy.
16: So if old summer. Sonny, whatever her name is, have been walking down the right neighborhoods with a good old American flag waving. She'd been invited up on the front porch with a glass of sweet tea and been told a few times, bless your heart.
1: Yeah. Well, yeah. Greg's point is so valid, is these celebrity types, they create these scenarios, and Greg, of course, being so aware of everything, he'd like to know how many times has Sonny Hostin.
17: What neighborhood were you walking?
1: Has walked through neighborhoods with American flags everywhere. When did that actually happen?
17: Never.
1: And I got to go back to Jay Leno when he was like, I thought he was so funny when he would come on David Letterman and David would basically do What's Eating Scott Grosky with him. Yeah. What's your beef? What are you upset about now? And the time that he said he was annoyed with the fact that the guy that played Webster, the little kid, Emmanuel Lewis, was learning to be a black belt in one of the martial arts. And he's, you know, they're showing pictures of him, you know, and he's getting ready, and he's like kicking. And I'm thinking to myself, well, who's out to get Emmanuel Lewis? Yeah. And what danger is Emmanuel Lewis? Is there some guy that comes into a room screaming, I'm after Emmanuel Lewis? Mm-hmm. And I would say the same thing about Sonny Hostin. Who's out to get Sonny Hostin?
17: Nobody.
1: I mean,
17: she just went to a neighborhood and got out walked.
1: Yeah, you just made right. it up.
17: Come on.
1: What are we saying?
17: Right.
1: We continue Rick Burgess' show, Unscreened Phone Calls. Go ahead.
18: We've had no Andy updates lately.
1: Yeah, you know, I haven't watched a lot of Andy lately, but I plan to get back to it. I've seen a couple of episodes, but I guess maybe Sunday night I watched a little Andy, but none of the episodes were. I'll tell you the one that I'd completely forgotten about. You know, when he has that love interest Peggy, that of course, as usual with Andy, she's a nurse. Boy, he likes the nurses, yeah. and he finds out that she's from a wealthy family.
17: Yeah,
1: remember that. And of course, then Barney gives him a speech that he's just a little boy toy.
17: So he starts
1: because she's a rich girl and she's done everything you could possibly do. Now she's bored, so she thinks she'll go to a small town and date a small town guy. And gets to Andy. He thinks he's not good enough for her. You remember that one?
17: Yep.
1: And she takes him to that fancy restaurant and. She knows how to order, and he doesn't.
17: He doesn't. He's dumb.
1: And then, of course, every single show ever, when they do that, it's always escargot. That finally got worn out. We don't have to do that bit anymore.
17: Yeah, we got it. And we know it's
1: of course, it was new then, so I have to give credit. So, yeah, I remember that one. And, you know, come to find out, Peg had a good time with Andy. Mm. There's Barney's speeches about
17: it's a good one.
1: Funny. And I will tell you again, you got to watch Barney.
17: Mm.
1: Barney is so much more of a player than I thought he was. And look, let me tell you, when they get to the lake, all he wants to do is sit in the back seat and make out with Elma Lou.
17: I know.
1: And then when she's not looking, he'll call Juanita.
3: Was she talking about Andy Griffith?
1: Mm-hmm.
17: Or Andy okay. Andrews?
3: Andy Andrews.
1: I thought she was talking about Andy Griffith.
3: At one point, I thought she said handy.
1: Did she?
19: Oh, did she say handy?
3: I don't know.
19: Like being handy. Like
3: I don't know.
1: No, she said Andy.
3: Andy, she said Andy, okay.
1: Yeah. I hope she did. She?
19: No,
1: she
19: that was say handy.
3: That
19: update.
3: Was a great Andy Griffith update.
19: Like you being handy around the house.
1: I don't know.
17: I think it's Andy Andrews.
1: Did she say handy? Did she mean Andy Andrews, Andy Griffith, or being handy?
3: I don't know, but I'm up on Griffith.
19: You know, as far as Andy versus handy really makes the most sense because we haven't heard about, like, you fixed anything very recently.
1: But we have been doing Andy Griffith updates since we've gone back and looked at old Andy Griffith shows.
19: Yeah, right. You've been talking about Andy Griffith a lot recently.
17: I think we've overdone it a little bit.
1: Yeah, we have. Hmm? We have. But, Greg, I'm excited about it.
17: I know.
1: I mean, it's so rare that I see anything on TV that's any good.
17: I've been watching it, too.
19: I think she said, ma'am, call us back.
1: Yes, call us back.
19: Andy Andrews or Handy Rick around the house?
1: Yeah. Right.
3: If it was Andy, which one?
1: Did I fix curtains at the house? I did.
3: Rick
1: Burgess show.
19: That's what we're, yeah.
1: Unscreened phone calls. Go ahead.
17: Hey, it's Andy.
1: Okay, now the.
17: Yeah, she is talking about Andy.
1: How about Tex Nation is even divided? Rick Burgess show, Unscreened phone calls. Go ahead.
20: Yeah. Good morning, fellas.
1: Hey, buddy.
20: Just want to call in and say, Dirty.
1: Okay. All right.
17: Is that Andy?
1: Just when I was feeling good about the quality of the calls, thank you for reminding me that those of you that like you are still out there.
3: Of course, that's over.
1: But we need all of you. Rick Burgess show, Unscreened phone calls. Go ahead.
20: Hey, Rick, do you think the ladies on The View actually believe what they're saying, or they're just handing a script? They're all millionaires, so they don't care about anybody else. And second, they get more clicks, more followers because of the hate they spew. That's good promotion.
1: I don't know. I think that, honestly, I think they are all wealthy. And remember, there's a lot of people that become wealthy and they tend to go leftist because they begin to feel guilty about the fact that they have become so wealthy. But yet then where they always make the mistake, then they want to create a government that would not make it possible or not as easy for others to accomplish what they have. That's the, you know, they call it, somebody used the analogy, they get in the treehouse and pull the ladder up. you know, and yeah. where nobody else can get up there. Right. It's and they do it, like Greg would say, to be sharp.
3: Oh, yeah.
1: But they're not impacted by the dumb stuff that they think we should all embrace.
3: Exactly.
1: Because they're exempt from it. You know, so Rick Burgess Show, unscreened phone calls. Go ahead.
2: Hey, Andy Griffith Show. Andy Taylor's first girlfriend, actually, she appeared in one episode, was not Peggy or anybody. It was at a high school reunion.
1: Yeah, I don't know that. Yeah, I know the first. I know
3: the girly day in school.
1: Yeah, but the first girlfriend he had on the series was Ellie Walker. Rick Burgess Show, unscreened phone calls. Go ahead.
3: What about Andy Andrew?
1: and see, that's not having it turned down. Rick Burgess Show, unscreened phone calls. Go ahead.
21: While I am thankful for our freedom that we have in this country, after standing over 400 degree fryer oil making funnel cakes all day on the 4th of July, I wish our founding fathers would have made it in a cooler part of the year.
1: Boy, what a great statement.
3: Could have pushed that. Could we not
1: declare independence in a beautiful October day?
3: Yeah.
1: I'm with you. The 4th is always going to be hot. Yep. It's rare that it's not hot.
3: It's hot.
1: And,
3: it's a hot one.
1: Ooh,
3: that's hot.
1: I agree with you.
22: It's a hot one.
1: Rick Burgess Show, unscreened phone calls. Go ahead.
22: Seven.
3: You know what's up?
23: Yes, I got two things real quick. If two people are climbing the Empire State Building, that person served more time in jail than the people would kill somebody in New York. And speeding my feet there, put me in a closet, but it's a closet in the library, not the janitor's closet.
3: That was speech class.
1: Yeah,
3: speech
1: class.
3: He was in the library.
19: Well, I got him on that one.
1: I was going to say, whatever speech class he was in, it did not work.
3: They just kept him in the library a little longer.
1: No.
19: Oh, him.
22: Yeah, and you.
19: Yeah, he's working.
1: Well,
19: it
1: wasn't overly effective with you, honestly.
19: I mean. Right. That's why I thought you
1: right.
19: Me.
1: No. I'll just check. I've tried to give you a little break in the barrel.
19: The people that climbed and got that flag up, he's saying they'll get more time than somebody.
3: Mm-hmm. Yeah, that did something.
19: Yeah.
3: I don't think they should even get in trouble. That was pretty awesome.
1: It was.
3: I mean,
1: wow. Well, whatever the charges are for doing that, file those and be done with it.
3: Yeah.
1: Yeah. Rick Burgess Show, unscreened phone calls. Go ahead.
24: Yes, sir. Topic question for Greg. I go up to Birmingham early in the morning like y'all get it to work for early. Sorry. And all those buildings have lights on. The question is, Alabama Power, when you pass it at Malfunction Junction, they're completely dark. Are they just trying to be sharp?
19: Thanks about it. He has a question for you, Greg.
1: Did you follow it? Did you stop listening? That was a question for you.
3: I couldn't understand
1: it. Okay, that was a question for you.
19: By the way, that's Greg, not me. Let the record stay.
3: Maybe in his phone. I'm just saying.
1: Because I stopped listening because it was a question for you. I think he said that the lights are on at Malfunction Junction. That's a place in Birmingham, by the way.
3: Oh, you're talking about that big
1: downtown. Yeah, and he said when you look over at Alabama Power, theirs are off. Are they trying to be sharp, showing like they're concerned? I think that's what he said.
3: Okay, I don't.
19: You're right. That's what he said.
1: Do you?
3: I think that's a garage, not a crew headquarters. I may be wrong. Nah, I think I'm wrong. I guess I don't know. When we were there, they left the lights on. That's all I know.
1: Okay.
3: That's been about.
1: So that could mean the current people there are trying to be sure.
3: They may be. Okay. They may be worried about the grid. If they're worried about it, we should be, because that's kind of their business.
1: Well, somebody in Cuba didn't watch after theirs at all.
3: Yeah.
1: We'll be back. More of the Rick Burgess Show coming up.
19: That was good.
22: Andy or Andy?
3: I got to know.
1: Still don't know.
3: Please call back.
1: I'm convinced now that it was Sandy.
22: Yankee little dandy.
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1: So you can do that. Still some good seats available, but they are going fast. If you're wanting to go to the first show, which is 9/11 at Montgomery's Performing Arts Center, they are doing a two for Tuesday. It looks like they're going to do that too. It's sold out. So today, if you want to go to Montgomery, unlock the code on our link there. The code is 24 TUES. And it's buy one, get one free until they're sold out on for today only. And it looks like they'll do that on every Tuesday. So it is a two for Tuesday today. So why don't we do this? On the caller, I'm going to answer every possibility that she could have been asking for. So okay. I handled Andy Griffin. Griffith, that's
12: you
1: done.
12: You sure did.
1: That's done.
12: So now you move into...
1: Let's say that she asked about Andy Andrews.
12: Okay.
1: Andy Andrews is going to be on the tour.
12: Mm-hmm.
1: He's actually going to do a little stand-up, and we're going to do Be True or BS live on the stage.
12: All right.
1: Andy also told me that he is going... His next time he comes here, and you get ready for this, Speedy, he's going to come on a Thursday, and he has something he wants to be that he can bring to Strange Encounters. So we'll record a Strange Encounters with
12: really?
1: Him as well.
12: Wow, that's cool.
1: Had an interesting conversation with him about that. And wow,
3: how did it scare you?
1: Something good. So we'll.
3: Oh goodness.
1: So that's
12: that. Forward to bring that. Pineapple.
1: If she was,
12: that was grapefruit.
1: if she was asking about Randy, which was possible.
12: Randy.
1: Randy's doing great. And he's concerned that he's concerned that we have a band there by the time we ain't got no band.
19: Okay.
12: Oh, Randy.
1: All right. So
19: that's both Andy's and Randy.
12: Yeah.
19: Now, what about a Handy?
1: Well, now that brings us to, first of all, I got a couple things that I've got to do in my new Handy. Cause you know, I've become a little more handy. So I fixed the curtains at the house.
3: What do you mean by that? You closed them?
1: Well,
13: light was getting through and he fixed them.
1: Sherry noticed up at the top where the hooks are in the rings, that one of the hooks had come out. And so I got a stool, stood on top of it, and I connected that, the hook back through the ring, and then now the curtains are working right. So I fixed that. And then, I'm also headed down to the farm. Because I got a four-wheeler that the battery's dead in it. So I'm going to go get one of those battery chargers that that you put on smaller batteries.
19: Mm-hmm.
1: And I'm going to hook it up and charge that up and fix that.
13: You can fix your phone tonight by plugging it in, charging
1: it? Yeah.
12: Right.
1: Not the same thing. Done. Not same thing.
13: Okay.
1: And
12: so you just, you
1: and
12: have.
1: Also, well, they all need fuel. So I'll fill up the gas cans and top them off.
13: I might get gas later today, too. Yeah.
1: And
12: much as I drive.
1: And I'd like to take on, we got a washing machine issue. By the way, the washing machine issue
3: we do too.
1: At the farmhouse is a weird one.
3: Oh, okay.
1: Because you know how, and I know because there's actually been a repairman there, because I guess I'll have to do it now, but it, you know, when the actual barrel inside doesn't run smooth, it gets to banging around in there,
19: mm-hmm.
1: Like the little
3: off balance.
1: Yeah, it gets off balance. So I think it was some sort of spring issue. That's what I thought. And the guy agreed, and it was odd. He said, "I'll rig it where it'll work, but I'm ordering you a part." And then we never saw him again. So I don't know if the part never came in, the part vanished. I don't know what happened. So I told Sherry not to worry about it. I'll handle it.
3: You'll handle it.
13: Good.
1: So I'm on.
12: Yeah,
1: I got to wind down there fixing the four wheeler and getting the vehicles ready to run. I'm going to run in and take a look at that washing machine.
3: And what are you going to do to fix it?
1: I'm going to check, give them springs out.
12: That's good.
1: And see if I can get that part.
12: Yeah.
1: I'll tell you one thing that'll fix it for good is I told her, I said, "How long has that washing machine been in there? How about we just get a new one?"
12: That'll fix it.
1: Sometimes when you're dealing with some of these washing machines now and they're
12: just going to get a new one.
1: I mean, by the time you've ordered parts that you never get and all this, really. So you're looking at probably, you can, for something like that, especially a place you're not there all the time, we don't need some commercial washing machine down there, is that if you, by the time, let's say, you like, by the time you're done, the repair bill is $230 labor and part, okay? And then you look and there's a brand new washing machine you can get right now for what, $500, $600? And if these springs are that, I mean, how many times you go end up in this spring situation? You could almost just get a new one that doesn't have that old school setup that's flawed, and get one that works and doesn't have to have that anymore. You really almost, that's a better investment.
3: Is that your pitch to Sherry?
1: It is.
3: Okay. Okay,
12: that works.
1: So, right.
12: And that also is called fixing it.
1: Yeah. Yeah.
12: Well, that's, I got a question.
1: I'm just trying to fix it.
12: Now that you've addressed all the scenarios,
1: mm-hmm.
12: what if she would have stayed on the line and she was really asking Andy, would she have told you? No, I meant Andy Andrews. Or would she have went, oh, okay.
3: Yeah.
12: And not been rude. Because I would have probably just acted like, there's no way I would have corrected you.
1: You what? You?
12: No, I wouldn't.
1: Are you acting like you're nice?
12: Well, now I'm
1: what
12: saying,
1: are you talking about? You couldn't wait no, to tell well, me I had the wrong.
12: Well,
1: Andy.
12: Maybe because it's you.
1: Yeah. Right. Well, that's hogwash.
12: If I'm her.
1: Well, you not. What are you now, a woman?
12: No, I'm just. It's like right, a guy that thought I was you for like 10 years at right. Pizza Hut, and I never would tell him difference.
1: Greg, that didn't.
12: Say, hey, Rick.
1: Greg, that didn't come from your heart. That didn't come from your heart.
12: I can't say how long
1: you. Right. You wanted to say how long this guy would get that wrong. That was not anything hard.
3: You were playing an internal game.
1: Right.
12: I was.
1: Come on, Greg.
12: You know, hey, he went on for years.
1: You know better than that.
12: Hey, Rick.
1: And I was like,
3: right. You're not being thoughtful of that person. You're just having fun.
12: Well, whatever.
1: But
12: do y'all think she would have corrected him or just went with
1: I think she would have.
3: Yeah.
1: I think
2: no,
1: she would have.
2: I mean, Andrews.
12: I don't know, Rick. If it would have been a quick answer, maybe. But you went through a long thing about Andy.
1: We talk about Andy a lot.
12: I don't know if she could have.
1: We've been doing Andy Griffith updates.
12: I'm just saying, but I don't know if she could have corrected you. I think she would have went, okay.
1: Thank you, Rick. What if she
12: who's Andy?
1: What if she just said, no, I said Handy. You think she would have moved to that one or just the name?
12: Just the, none of it. Just stuck with what you said.
1: You think she just let it ride?
12: Yeah.
1: I don't think so.
12: You know, you think
1: you ever heard our callers?
12: Yes, I don't know.
1: Most of the people that engage the show, honestly, engage via text, engage via social media, and usually engage calling, they almost can't wait to correct us. They seem to love it.
12: But have you not, though, right. been in the situation when you've been put in that situation and somebody, well, like the guy thought I was you, and you just, you correct them?
1: It's going to surprise you. Let me tell you one category that I actually do what you're saying. When people tell me things that, about dad that aren't true.
12: Oh, yeah, I get a lot of that.
1: They claim they played with him and they have the year wrong. They claim they played for him somewhere where he never coached.
12: Yeah.
1: And so I let that stuff go. I've never corrected it.
12: Yeah, I've done that. You're right.
1: Mm-hmm.
12: Yeah, well, so-and-so said she used to babysit you and your brother. And I was like, oh, thanks. Oh, really?
1: Okay.
12: Oh, cool.
1: Right. So I don't correct.
12: She said, yeah, y'all were 13 and 14.
3: And Greg had a crush on her.
12: Your parents still want you, somebody there with you.
1: And if I recall, she was arrested.
3: Went on to teach.
1: Went on to teach. That's good. By the way, wow, that's out of control.
3: Man, my goodness.
1: Wow.
3: Hell, send pictures, won't they?
1: Good.
3: Crowd.
12: These phones.
1: Good night. Should the math teacher have a fans-only page?
3: Golly.
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0: back to the show that makes you feel better about yourself. The Rick Burgess Show.
1: We're back. Thank you for being here, America. Having fun today and spending some time together walking through this thing we call life. From the Tex Nation public service announcement. If you're calling this show, keep your head on a swivel. It's kind of like being in a room full of your uncles. You could get blindsided at any point.
2: That's a fact.
1: You know what?
2: Yep.
1: Keep in mind,
2: if you say something stupid.
1: How about this? No one's forced to call. Everybody calls of their own free will.
2: That's right. That's right.
1: So but I like that public service announcement. You got to know what you're getting into.
2: I like that.
3: Yeah. Greg might make fun of your voice. Stuff
1: sure.
3: Like that.
1: Also, when Sully landed in the Hudson, Greg, it was in January.
2: What's that got to do with it?
1: Winter. Cold. Made it even tougher. Cold water. People couldn't just get out and swim in it.
2: Well, that's true.
1: Yeah. Okay.
2: I don't think the water temperature or anything would land in the plane.
1: It was even more dangerous, saying, because these people came in into water probably you want to get into.
2: And once it's so hot. And once they settled down, they were in something that floats.
1: Mm-hmm. By the way,
2: that wasn't a big deal about Sully.
1: Well, you guess what they just found out?
2: Is that what we acted
1: like? Yep. That's how you act. Guess what they found out? Mom Donnie's let them know they got to pay a crash landing tax. MyPillow.com/BigVox. If you slept on a MyPillow last night, say hey.
4: Hey.
1: If you're looking for a great gift that will, if you're looking for something that you might want to pass along to people, sometimes I look down and I realize the copy's changed.
2: I had it memorized.
1: Ron Burgundy here.
3: Should we start over?
1: Yeah, let me start over. Let me do it because Speedy's got to send these in. Maybe they don't hear it live. Let's try it again in 3, 2. 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My Cross, like the cross of that Jesus paid our debt on, Greg. That's the one they're talking about.
2: Okay.
1: I hadn't
2: heard that.
1: Whatever he's eating or drinking. I mean, he said something.
5: We send this to him. He's like, well, the cross.
2: I've just never heard
1: is
2: that.
1: Is he drinking out of that coffee cup handed to him?
2: I don't know.
1: Is it that coffee cup?
2: Done this commercial so many times.
1: Speedy.
2: I've never heard
1: smell
2: of
1: it. Smell that coffee.
5: Let me see.
1: Hand your cup to Speedy.
5: Let me see the cup.
1: Hand your cup to Speedy.
5: Good night.
1: All right, Speedy. Okay, here we go. Is granddaddy's cough syrup in there?
5: No. Just strong, though.
2: So y'all heard,
5: it is strong.
2: So y'all yes, heard Greg, my cross before.
1: You know why, Greg? Because I actually do the commercials. I don't get over it.
5: Do you not see the thing?
1: Let me tell you what you do during the commercials. You got one finger. Okay, so.
5: Let's just do this at bottom. Okay, let's just stop.
1: Let's just forget
2: it. Y'all ever heard of my cross?
5: Okay. Buddy, everything's my something. Right. Do you not understand
2: that? I'm hearing about it for years.
5: Yeah, be like if there was you, a cut out of you, it'd be my jerk.
1: You ever heard of it? Yep.
5: You see what I'm saying? you see what I'm saying?
2: Forgot about that.
1: At this moment, people are rushing to advertise with us.
2: I was commenting like it was a good thing.
5: Or if it was like let something
2: that would
5: be
2: like Sully. It was a good thing.
6: And if you had a sporting goods store, well, I know what it'd be called.
2: Right. Yeah.
6: Okay. It'd be yours.
1: All right, Greg, let me say this.
5: Put mine in front of it.
1: Hey, heard about that? Heard about that sporting goods store is going to be competing. It's called Jerks.
2: Yeah.
1: Anyway, Greg, let me tell you this. Let me tell you what you've done, though. If there's one thing nobody forget today, is that MyPillow now has my cross.
2: That's what I'm saying.
1: Yeah, they won't forget it.
2: That was the whole point.
5: We got to make good.
2: It just surprised me because I'd never heard you say my pillow, my cross.
5: But you don't have the ability to sit there for 60 seconds.
2: I go from a pillow to a piece of jewelry.
1: Greg, I've done that before.
5: The store is all.
1: This is not the first time.
2: Is this the first time you've just been paying attention?
1: I got an energy drink too, Greg.
2: I knew that one.
1: Okay.
5: It's called my energy.
1: Right. So,
2: I get it. It's all my.
1: Yep. Greg, and it's also my cross to bear, you.
2: Okay. Sorry.
5: Terry took my pillow, pulled it over a little bit last night. I saw what she was trying to do. That's my pillow.
2: Okay.
5: No, I'm sorry. It's just
2: I've had mine. If you had the original one we got when we were throwing them off.
5: Me too.
2: Yeah, and
5: I'll
2: good
5: put
2: thing
5: it,
2: it's washable.
5: No, I know. I'll put it in the dryer for 15.
1: No doubt about that. So,
5: 15 seconds or 15 minutes?
2: You got to wash it.
5: I know, but then it fluffs back up real good if you put it in the dryer.
2: Yeah.
5: You didn't know that, do you?
2: No.
1: Okay.
5: Oh, boy.
1: All right. So, some of the things that
4: that
2: what about my ring?
5: Okay. It's probably got a ring in there.
4: Greg.
5: All right. Go ahead.
4: Okay. That's, if we could. Okay. Right now, I wish
5: they also have a My Store, too.
2: Right. I know that.
5: Right. But I don't know that you do.
4: Mm-hmm. Greg, you know what I wish I had right now? A little something to have called My Muzzle.
5: Okay. So, I love the fact that he was thinking it, right. Rick, but he just couldn't wait until he finished.
2: I didn't think it. We were so close.
5: You just couldn't wait.
2: We were so close.
5: 60 seconds.
4: All right. Can we go to 13A and B?
2: Yeah.
4: 13A and B. This thing, every time I see these 4th of July fireworks going bad, I remember when it's happened to me. But this
2: one. We're backing up Terry again.
4: No, we're not backing Terry and all that. This is just the one that just happened over the weekend. We just didn't get to yet. But this is another fireworks going bad. And it's the question everybody keeps asking that's watching this video, and everybody's asking the same thing. Who locks the door when you go out to watch something in the front yard? When this thing goes bad, they've locked themselves out of the house. Watch this right here.
6: It's got music, unfortunately.
4: I'll find it down. But. All right, look right here. She's watching the fireworks.
6: Now they can't get in.
4: Why can't they get in the door?
6: It's like the screen door.
2: Look at that one running around in the middle of it.
4: By the way, that one.
2: Oh my goodness.
4: Lord, somebody, look, they can't get in.
2: Look,
4: who locked
6: let
4: that
6: the children inside?
2: Come back up, Terry.
4: Tearing the door off. I mean, look.
6: And somebody's inside. Little screen door.
2: Oh, Terry.
4: How could that person just now know that it was bad? Were they not screaming?
6: Know.
4: Somebody actually let them in, those you can't see it from the inside. And whose fireworks show is that?
2: That's quite a fireworks show.
5: That's impressive. Mm.
2: Now, granted, they shouldn't have had it because they obviously don't know what they're doing.
4: Yeah. How about this? I've been there. That's a terrible feeling when fireworks are firing on your family.
2: Rick, I thought when we were kids that time, I threw the fireworks and it blew the whole stream up. I thought that was bad. That was nothing. Mm. You remember you got mad at me?
4: Yeah, I got mad at you like I am now.
2: We just opened them up. Right. And I threw one and hit the pack and blew every one of them up.
4: What a bip. What an
2: it
4: absolute.
2: It took a while to blow them all. He's staring at me.
4: Listen, what an absolute bip that was.
2: Yeah. That was.
5: Did you enjoy it?
2: No, I was kind of disappointed. I wanted to play fireworks too. Yeah. I didn't want to blow them all up at one time.
6: Right.
2: I
6: got my fireworks.
2: Once they started, you couldn't stop
4: The largest pack of Black Cat firecrackers there's ever been. Greg blew them up in a few minutes.
2: Accidentally.
4: Yeah, well, what would you like? I mean, fuse too much, burn your finger?
2: I threw it and it landed. I know. Yeah.
4: But was it a burn your finger throw?
2: Yeah, I panicked.
4: Okay. That's exactly what I thought. Okay.
5: Tell you what, you would like something and it burnt your hand?
2: Just a regular firecracker. Uh-huh. And it went, once that fuse takes,
5: it went down quick.
2: And it landed on the other ones.
4: Is this
2: when it went off and ignited them and blew them
4: and
2: all
4: you had
2: up.
4: To sit there and watch that.
7: Standing next to him, sweating and chubby, looking forward to playing with firecrackers. I just stood there and went.
4: My first mistake was thinking I got to have something.
2: Mm. He'd like to go get his little plastic army men out and blow them up with it.
4: Had them already set up.
5: And how old were y'all, 16?
2: Yeah, we was about 20.
6: 18 and 19.
4: had the army men set up, had the war set up, ready to go.
2: Ow. Look, that's what it looked like.
5: Oh, my. Guys. Is this another?
6: That's another one.
4: That's another one. Guys, I'm starting to feel better about what happened to me. It seems like these people are the same.
5: How about the three that's not moving? The three people, they didn't even move.
2: Look at that guy. He stayed leaned up against the car.
5: Yeah.
4: We'll be back. More show coming up.
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1: Yeah, I've had some of you ask about that. 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And when the Mr. Lucky part of the show starts, which will be just a small portion of it, because it will be a night of comedy and this show live on stage, and then we'll have that performance there to kind of close the night out, and we'll have a blast. You can do that. Just pick them up wherever you get music. I would like to talk to you, Greg, about MyPillow.com/BigVox.
2: Good deal.
1: Greg, are you familiar with their product called MyCross?
2: I haven't heard that till now.
1: Yeah, so MyCross.
2: I see Speedy wearing one.
1: In men's and women's styles, they have the company chain are made right here in the USA, just like the cross is, in sterling silver, and they are actually beautiful. 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One side is black onyx. 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
2: I am.
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2: Oh.
1: So, so the men's MyCross chain is also sterling silver with the cross in black onyx and a protective clear coating. 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
2: Made it.
1: Okay. You did it. Thank you, Greg.
2: Speedy will be modeling it with a shirt off.
1: Yes. Yes.
2: With his MyCross.
20: I can't really cut this off.
5: I know. See, it doesn't work like that. Send them this.
20: Keep listening.
2: Greg. It'll help sell them.
1: It will, Greg. Right, there's no doubt. There's no doubt.
20: Keep telling yourself that.
2: Yeah. It gave me a sign at what point I can start making fun of it.
20: You already have.
1: Yeah, Greg.
20: You've already started.
1: Yeah, right.
20: You're there, Greg. Yeah. You're there.
5: I would say never.
1: Right.
2: No.
1: Right.
5: Damn. Been with us for how long, Rick, you think?
1: My goodness.
2: I wouldn't be in that.
20: Also, it's a cross, Greg.
1: Right.
20: You just said, when can I make fun of the cross?
1: Right.
20: You just said that.
2: I didn't mean that. I meant the energy drink.
5: Well, that helps.
20: It's a cross, Greg.
1: Greg, sometimes the best thing to do is just... Right now, we'll pick up what's out there. Let's not keep breaking things.
5: I don't think he has the ability to do that.
1: No, he doesn't.
20: What, are you going to make fun of the Trump Bible next? There's nothing to make fun of with that.
1: Yeah, that's really good there.
5: Adler, I don't think you're helping, buddy.
20: Oh, sorry.
5: They're really good friends.
1: Yeah, I know. That's right up there beside the Duck Dynasty one. Okay.
20: Okay, buddy.
1: We talked a good bit earlier. You missed that. About the World Cup and America being put out by Belgium.
2: It's close, though. That looks it.
1: Greg, it was close. Only lost 4-1, which in soccer,
2: is
1: 42-6.
2: Yeah.
1: So anyway,
2: it really is.
1: If you missed it.
2: Like the guy.
1: If you missed it, we gave a speech going, America, you're okay.
2: Yeah.
1: America,
2: comforting, Rick. You were very comforting.
1: You're fine, America. Don't you worry about it. 6A, Adler. So Trump, apparently, before the game, started, of course, Greg, in a shocker. He said the game would be amazing. I will tell you this. Those of you that don't like Trump, you should be thankful that the U.S. team got put out, because if they won, he was going to take credit for it.
2: Oh, yeah, somehow. He made one goal.
1: Our men's team's never been so good, never gone so far, never won until I became president. But anyway, here he is, and only he can tie these two things together. So here's our president. Talking about the World Cup before the game last night. Here it is.
21: And the game tonight's going to be amazing, and we're going to have a full team, and Belgium's going to have a full team. And you know what? If they beat us, then they can be really proud. The other way, if they beat us, we'll say it was rigged, just like the election was rigged in 2020, but I won't get into that. Ladies and
5: gentlemen. That's so good. That's just so good.
20: Back to their election in 2020,
2: but I won't talk about it.
1: I won't get into that. Oh, my goodness. So,
2: If they'd won, he'd have took credit somehow.
1: Right.
2: Not even close.
1: Right. He's talking to...
20: I've got another quick clip on
1: that. Yeah. Okay.
20: Here he is just talking about sports.
1: Okay.
20: And Rick, I think he pulls I played a little ball.
1: Oh, good. Okay, good.
20: Okay.
21: We call it soccer. It's called football, I guess, but we can't really call it football because it gets there's a little confusion. So, yeah, you call it soccer. We're the only ones that do that, but we have football, and football's great. but I've never seen anything like it. So I saw the play.
20: Talking about the red card.
21: And I'm a person that loves sports and was a good athlete.
4: Oh, and not bragging. That's just
21: I understand
4: happened.
21: Sports really well. Really well. And that wasn't a foul. That wasn't even an infraction. There was two guys running full speed that happened to crash into each other. You can't take your foot and properly place it on somebody else's foot when you're going. No, these were two great athletes that got tangled up.
20: And there you go.
4: Yeah.
20: So.
4: Greg, now in true fashion, he can't just leave it as I know sports well. No, before I move on, I know him really well.
2: Yeah.
4: I mean, it's always, there's just always just a little more hype on top of whatever. I'm going to play a little ball. But now I will give the Belgian people the memes right now today that are funny because the spoils go to the winner.
2: Sure they do.
4: And we appreciate a good one even when it's against us.
2: Yeah.
4: They're now holding up the score saying, well, y'all try to get this overturned as well. That's funny. You won't be overturning this. That's funny. That's a good one.
2: Yeah.
4: You know, and the spoils go to the winner.
2: They do.
4: Mm-hmm.
2: You can make that joke when you win.
4: Sure. Sure you can. But remember my pep speech earlier. Remember
2: we're gonna be all right.
4: Yeah, we're fine.
2: Everything's back to normal.
4: We have a lot of other things. The rest of the world needs soccer more than us.
0: You know, the World Cup.
4: So be happy for them.
0: The World Cup, it's just been perfect timing with celebration of 250. Mm-hmm. It just seems like it's all just been a perfect match up to this point.
4: Except that it was soccer.
2: It's right up there with the MMA.
0: No, but I'm just saying.
2: MMA night at the White House.
0: Yeah, there you go.
4: Celebrating 250 years and like we had a big baseball world championship going on and our baseball team was doing really well. Then, you know, yeah.
0: Well, yeah, I think it's...
4: The rest of the world doesn't play football other than Canada, do they, Ryan?
0: I think most Americans care more about winning than they do soccer. They just want us to win.
20: It's about dominating.
4: We want to win. I was just tying it into Americana. I was tying it into America. Soccer isn't part of Americana.
0: Right.
4: Baseball, at one time, we actually said what?
0: American pastime.
4: Hot dogs, baseball, apple pie, and Chevrolet.
0: Mm-hmm.
4: Okay, and I know
2: that it was baseball hot dog.
4: Whatever order, Greg, it was.
0: Well, he's on a roll today.
4: Hey, go order your Micros and get out of here. Okay, all right. So the and use our code.
20: You need it.
4: And use our code.
0: Yeah, you do need it. And wear it on the outside,
4: Greg. Right. And I want you, since I described the male and the female one, I want you to wear the female one.
2: Okay.
4: But anyway, the you know what I mean. That's what I'm just saying. If you're trying to do your classic Americana kind of thing, you know,
2: soccer hot dogs. Whatever.
4: Right. No one ever said. One time we didn't talk about soccer at all until they tried to infiltrate our country with it, as our dad warned us. And then you started seeing it. There was an indoctrination into a whole group of children. And then everything changed. So if you went 250 years,
2: it's Pelé's fault.
4: If you wanted to do things that were Americana, I think baseball's a better fit.
2: It is.
4: But there's not a world baseball championship going on right now.
2: Not now, but they do have that.
4: No, they do. And I'm saying if that was going on.
2: This past year, because it's about every 4 years, too, isn't it?
4: Mm-hmm.
0: What's that?
2: The world baseball. You remember when I...
4: Didn't they do it this year? They did it this year, didn't
0: I believe it is.
4: Did we have it this year? I don't think we did. Did we? Know. Did we? Yeah, no, we did not. But you're right. I'm just saying...
0: Yes, we had this year, but that because remember they were talking about the Olympics coming up and all that?
4: I think it would even be, even if we had to relive the hockey thing again, that would be cool.
2: Yeah.
0: On a technical side, logistical side, I will say this, kind of like you talked about with American Village, them timing the flyover. I was able to pick up the national anthem and they timed it down perfectly. It's like as the anthem was ending, the flyover went over.
4: Oh, yeah. So the flyover was timed perfect, unlike the offense.
2: Yeah.
0: No.
4: Wow. Well, there it is.
3: This is when the wheels fell off right here, guys. This is ugly. What is the goalie doing right here? He's supposed to clear it. Kick it out of there. He just held his foot up on the ground and didn't kick it. That was bad.
2: It's 2-1.
3: Pass.
2: At this point.
3: And then this guy here, what is he doing?
0: He got turned around.
3: I mean, 13 and the goalie. That's smooth.
4: And why is our goalie the guy that runs the Savannah Bananas?
0: He's in yellow. I get it.
3: That's not what it is.
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26: 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Or you can call us, which is now. Rick, how can my call be effective? Well, have an interesting topic. Be sure you have good quality and you have the radio or TV turned down. And don't say anything off color that is not a good decision. So if you do those things, you got a chance. If you don't, the call will end quickly. Some reminders coming up in July. On July the 18th, Man Church, First Baptist, West Point, Mississippi. And I'll be there for their Man Church, Lord willing. Also, earlier in that day, I'll be at the World Deer Expo with Grip Feed for Big Vox Outdoors and the Burgess Blend and Rick's Mix Feeds. Be there gripping and grinning, talking about those. And I've invited Gary to be there as well. And he said, I don't want to hit up. I ain't got time for that. But, I mean, you're right. Everywhere I go, everybody keeps asking me, you going to be at the expo with Rick? To the phones we go. Rick Burgess Show, unscreened phone calls. Go.
9: Hey, Adler, what was it like riding with Paul Revere while the British were coming?
2: Okay.
5: Is that a Henry the Horse
2: what
5: attempt?
2: Was it, like?
5: Oh, was it Henry the Horse?
2: Okay. All right, okay.
10: Well, we're slow today.
11: One is by two.
2: But not
11: two is by C. Two is by C.
2: But you know what he should have said? Hey, Henry, what was it like? Because Adler's not Henry, and Henry's not Adler. It's two different.
11: I was thinking like short joke, kitty seat, something.
2: Paul Revere was short. But I think he was going maybe down the horse road.
11: He was. That was a good one.
2: Rick Burgess Show.
11: Execution.
2: Unscreened phone
12: call. Good morning.
2: Yeah.
12: Good morning, guys. Thanks for taking my call. This is Steve in South Georgia. I just got a take on something that I think you might find interesting or maybe even infuriating. I think God Bless the USA is overrated, overplayed, and I think Lee Greenwood has been trying to look like Ray Stevens his whole career. That's all I got. Thanks so much, guys.
2: That's good stuff.
10: That's worse than me getting on George Strait.
2: Is it, Greg?
10: Yeah.
2: Okay.
10: I like the song. I think it's really good. I kind of want to be negative about it, but I kind of like it.
11: I introduced the kids to it again this year, you know, this weekend. Played it one time in the van, cruising around with the kids in the back.
2: Yeah.
11: Song ends, and it's great, and I'm singing the whole time because it's fantastic. It's America weekend. It's 250. Sure. Let's go.
2: Let's go.
11: And a voice from the back, little Ruby. Yeah. Can we listen to that song again?
2: Oh, so she liked
11: really?
2: It?
11: Really? Oh. I was like, yes, we can. Let's do it again, kiddo. Boom.
2: And then you wiped your eyes so you could see better.
11: Yeah.
2: Uh-huh.
11: Yes. Started cutting some onions.
10: The first year I worked with the show, he was in the studio live singing it.
11: Oh, wow.
2: Yep. What a moment.
10: The mix was probably better, but in the room, I mean, that was tough.
11: Yeah.
10: He sounded good still, but there was no effect. We could hear just him singing.
2: Were you with Bubba and me in New Jersey when we were with him for the Sean Hannity thing?
5: No, I stayed back to run the show, I believe.
2: You remember that?
10: Yeah.
2: Remember the update?
5: I do.
2: Did y'all know that Lee Greenwood prides himself as being a great basketball player?
10: Yeah.
2: And you wouldn't think that because he's not very big.
10: And a bit of a trash talker.
2: More than you would expect.
10: I remember Speedy had to go get a... borrow a keyboard from a sponsor or something for him to play.
2: I remember that.
10: Yeah.
2: Mm-hmm. And let me tell you something. He trash talks. Got a bit of a mouth on him.
10: He does.
5: Mm-hmm. Boy, does he.
2: He does. He's proud to be an American.
20: He's proud to be a blank in America.
0: Blank. If you don't like it, you can.
20: Right.
4: I remember that time he was like trash talking me about basketball. And I'm like, how did we
2: what
4: get started
2: to play you?
0: You were guarding.
2: He challenged you to one on one.
4: What are we about to play? Where's the basketball go?
2: I don't even see a basketball.
4: We're here at Six Flags in New Jersey. We continue. Rick Burgess Show, unscreened phone calls. Go ahead.
1: Guys, we up here in CDL school, we just grinding gears, can't find nothing. How's it going?
0: Good. Don't you dare hang up on him. Rick Burgess.
4: Oh, I thought that was his statement. Was that it?
2: Grinding gears.
4: I thought that's what he was saying. Rick Burgess Show, unscreened phone calls. Go ahead.
13: Yes, in the second hour, when you gave what some people are calling the most inspiring speech of all time regarding America.
4: Thank you, buddy.
13: Immediately, the first ad on 100.3 The River says, every 26 seconds, a home is broken into in America.
4: but I still would rather be in that situation with the liberties that we have than returning to the cold, cold winters of Belgium. You know?
13: Well, 26 absolutely. Seconds. Thank you for your inspiration, and who cares what order? Go apple pie.
4: That's right. You know what, too? Some of the worst days in America are better than some of the greatest days in some of these other countries.
0: Mm-hmm.
4: There it is.
0: Saw a report. They don't have one Waffle House, Rick.
4: No.
2: Oh, man. Yeah.
0: Not one.
4: America.
2: I pass about 10 on the way to work every day.
4: America.
2: They're everywhere.
4: Like I said earlier, a soccer victory means so much to the rest of the world. We got so many more things to be happy about. We don't need it. They do. We continue. Rick Burgess Show, unscreened phone calls. Go ahead.
13: Why was everyone in...
4: I couldn't understand it. We continue. Rick Burgess Show, unscreened phone calls. Go ahead.
14: Good morning, guys. How y'all doing?
4: Good.
14: Good. Rick, did you see the post from Babylon Bee that said Pring Group recruits a Baptist girl to always have a designated driver?
4: Baptist girl? I did see that one. I absolutely saw that one. That's pretty fun. They're having fun on that one. They've had a couple here recently about the because any alcohol Baptist joke always wins. Mm-hmm. I mean, they're always good.
0: Did you see it, Greg?
4: Mm. No. Huh? Did you see it? Greg, you don't give Babylon B enough. Rick Burgess Show, unscreened phone calls. Go ahead.
15: Hey, I was watching this documentary, and I swear I saw Adler on the back of Paul Revere's horse.
2: Is that the same guy?
4: I don't think so.
2: Rick
4: Burgess Show,
2: sounded
4: unscreened
2: weird
4: phone.
2: Like that other one.
4: Yeah, unscreened phone calls. Go.
16: Hey, Speedy, I'll buy you lunch for a week if you tell me how you get your bald head.
4: Okay. Okay, I was just nervous. It was bald head.
2: It was bald head.
0: What's Rick, I get lunch for a week. What are you doing?
4: Well, I thought he was headed down something bald.
2: Bald.
4: Because you got okay. That one guy that tries to.
2: Yeah, the guy
4: that tries right. to. He had a similar delivery.
0: Yeah.
4: A similar delivery.
0: Email me, sir. There you are.
4: Rick Burgess Show.
0: Ask about Andy.
4: Unscreened phone calls. Go ahead.
17: Hey, it's Bob from Coleman.
4: Hey, Bob.
18: Hey there, Bob.
17: Hey, I was watching Ronaldo yesterday. How is he the greatest player of all time if he loses?
20: Yeah, Ronaldo's out.
2: Ronaldo's out.
4: Did Ronaldo get beat?
20: Yes.
2: Him and USA's hanging out together.
20: Yeah.
4: Oh, man.
20: He had a bunch of legends go down.
4: Rick Burgess Show.
20: Neymar.
4: Unscreened phone calls. Go ahead.
20: Ronaldo, as you guys call him.
4: Pelé's
20: out. Pelé doesn't play.
4: Wayne Gretzky.
19: Well, Michael Jackson's still living, right?
4: Say that again.
19: Michael Jackson's still living. He has something to tell you.
0: I think he is Michael right. Jackson.
2: Go.
4: What?
0: What did he say?
2: What's it?
0: Go ahead.
4: Okay,
0: he's gone. Boy, you getting that
4: index finger. Rick Burgess Show, unscreened phone calls. Go ahead.
28: Hey, good morning, guys. How you doing?
4: Good.
28: Good. I hope y'all had a great fourth. And I finally summed up. I want to sum up that Andy situation. It must have been Andy from Toy Story.
4: It could have been.
0: Miss that, Andy.
4: Yeah, I just want to be clear. Y'all want to hear a potential Michael Jackson joke?
0: I think the kid was trying to be Michael Jackson.
4: That's how they get you. They lure you in, and you think, I thought to myself, could there be a Michael Jackson joke that could possibly go well? Yeah. And my discernment was probably not.
20: Yeah. The kid could have been like, he's been in my room the whole time.
4: I really think that was possible.
2: Adler.
4: I think that was possible.
3: possible.
4: Oh, my goodness.
3: I think that was possible. Of course, that's what I tried to avoid. Oh, now you've done it.
6: Oh, yeah. Right. I'm saying it's a good thing that we didn't get that on the air.
4: Right.
6: That would have been bad.
4: But not as creepy coming from you as it would have been coming from a kid.
6: Yeah, that's
4: true. I still stand by that.
6: I have the body of a kid, though. You
4: know? It's all right, yeah, buddy. Either. Look, don't beat yourself up.
3: I wanted to hear it.
4: I know you did.
6: And you also wanted to talk about Andy Dick for some reason.
3: Yes, he did.
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15: You know, summer is a great time to re-examine how much time your kids are spending on social media, along with what they are seeing and who they are engaging with. Ask them how the posts in their feed make them feel. These apps are built to be addictive, so kids, all of us in fact, will keep coming back for more, even when we are made to feel worse. It's bizarre. You might need to help your son or daughter reset their algorithm by unfollowing certain accounts and following or interacting with more positive ones. They might need suggestions of other healthier things to do, or to see you leading the way by example and putting your own phone away. In the run-up to bedtime, everyone's phone should go away, no questions asked. And if you need some help, sort of, I guess, resetting expectations, try engaging parents of your kids' friends for a more coordinated effort. I'm Dr. Sanjay Gupta, helping you live a better life.

I-92, Montgomery's number one for new country. I'm Andy Scott. Hi there. Looking forward to hanging out with you and looking forward to getting you in for a concert flyaway out to Vegas for Old Dominion. Mm-hmm. Text keyword, less than 25 minutes in for your chance to win. I-92. 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
14: Montgomery weather. More clouds and a few more scattered showers and thunderstorms later this afternoon. High temperature around 93. Coverage of that rain to be a little bit lower later. Clear skies, 74 overnight tonight. We continue to dry out and temperatures continue to turn warmer through the rest of this week. With high temperatures in the middle 90s, then we're watching for better rain chances into the weekend. That's your WSFA First Alert Forecast. I'm meteorologist Zach Webster on I-92 WLWI.

I-82. I'm Andy Scott. Hi there. 10 minutes away from the text keyword that can have you on your way to some Labor Day fun. Where and with who? I'll share up next. I-82.

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0: I-92 with Candy Scott, and you're just minutes away from the text keyword that can have you on your way to hang with these guys. Labor Day weekend in Vegas. Here's Old Dominion, I-92.
1: Hey, girl. 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

Hi, and you too. It's Andy Scott. We thought a really cool way for you to wrap up your summer would be a trip out to Vegas to see Old Dominion Labor Day weekend. 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That's freedom to the number 95819, and you're in for your chance to win. Best of luck. Hi, and you too. We were young.

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0: I-92, number one for New Country. I'm Andy Scott. Hi there. Brad Paisley and his wife, Kimberly Williams Paisley, were humble and blown away at the donation they received from Taylor Swift and Travis Kelce for their nonprofit organization, The Store. Mm-hmm. They also were on the guest list and attended the wedding.
1: I've got some big news. The bank finally came through.

0: 92. Hey, it's Rick Burgess with big news to share. 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
2: Hey, Montgomery Biscuits broadcaster Luke Maley here, and it's time for the Biscuits Minute. Recapping a little bit of a head-scratcher for the Biscuits on Sunday in the series finale at Birmingham. The Biscuits had a 1-0 lead on Austin O'Byrne's 10th home run of the year. Since his return from the injured list, he has delivered an extra base hit in each of his first five games back. Jackson Baumeister, the starting pitcher, was dominant. 5 innings of no-hit, scoreless baseball. He set a season high with 10 strikeouts. He was pulled after 70 pitches through those 5 innings. And then the bullpen crumbled. 6 runs between 2 different arms in the bottom of the 6th. And the Biscuits lose the series 4-2 at the hands of the Birmingham Barons. 6-1, the final score. So that 6th inning truly was all the damage. Liam Paddock picks up his first win at AA for the Barons. Tommy McCollum suffers the loss. He's 2-6. Biscuits continue their road trip with 6 games beginning on Tuesday, running through Sunday on the road in Pensacola. We'll talk to you here on Jock 740 beginning at 6:05 on Tuesday.
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I-92, new John Party boots off on your number one for new country. It's Andy Scott. Okay, like me, feeling a little sluggish about now. Hang in there, you're doing great. Little pick-me-up now from Thomas Rhett. T-shirt, I-92.

I-92. Hi there, it's Andy Scott. And this Friday, we're going to be helping you to some half off on local eats like Beef O'Brady's. Friday morning, 8 a.m., head to WLWI.com, click on the sweet deal, get yours, they'll go fast. Wouldn't

I am too. Glad you've stopped by. It's Andy Scott. Oh, we're closing in on noon. Time to transition from our morning coffee to our lunch coffee. Maybe an iced coffee. Luke Combs, I-92.

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I-92 with Andy Scott. Kane Brown continuing to recover from his terrifying sports injury. Took a golf ball to the head, suffered a concussion, and over 20 stitches behind the ears.

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22: A better life with Dr. Sanjay Gupta.
23: They say consistency is key, but sometimes you just gotta switch it up. A new study out of Harvard School of Public Health found that varying your exercise routine could add years to your life. What exercise someone did didn't matter much. What did matter was that all the exercises together worked all the muscle groups in their body. Now, an added benefit to changing things up is it can help you push through the plateau effect. That's when your body gets so efficient at doing something that you actually stop getting better at it. And we know from previous research that specializing in any one sport at a young age can make someone actually more prone to injury. And as experts we talk to point out, even elite athletes switch up things with their workouts, making sure to target strength, cardio, flexibility, balance, and doing that every single week. I'm Dr. Sanjay Gupta, helping you live a better life.
24: More clouds and a few more scattered showers and thunderstorms later this afternoon. High temperature around 93. Coverage of that rain to be a little bit lower later. Clear skies, 74 overnight tonight. We continue to dry out and temperatures continue to turn warmer through the rest of this week with high temperatures in the middle 90s. Then we're watching for better rain chances into the weekend. That's your WSFA First Alert Forecast. I'm meteorologist Zach Webster on I-92 WLWI.

Y-82 with his country music debut single, Get to Drinkin'. That is Fayetteville, Georgia native Zach John King. Also recently made his Grand Ole Opry debut, Y-82.

0: I-92 Mornings, The Rick Burgess Show, number one for a new country. It's Andy Scott. Okay, if you're planning a vacation and you want it to be successful, apparently there are 8 things that you need to do 24 hours before you go on vacation to make sure that happens. Here they go. Clean up both home and your desk at work. Mm-hmm. Set up your out-of-office message. Forget to do that one all the time. Double-check all your reservations. Make sure you have all of your documents together in one spot, even if it's a digital spot. Charge all your devices. Set your thermostat lights and irrigation system. Mm-hmm. Nice to have a neighbor keeping on tabs on it, too. And take a photo of your bathroom. What? Oh, this comes in handy for insurance purposes in case there's some kind of plumbing issue or leak while you're away. Mm-hmm. I recommend you do that in the kitchen, too, around the fridge. Yep. Make a list of things that you need to do when you get back. The personal chores, the work tasks, you know, just so you're not worried about forgetting things while you're on vacation. You know you got the list ready for you back home when you get there. Yep, I'm not thinking about that at all. George Burge and Luke Bryan kicking off the next set of Back-to-Back Country on I-92.
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Hey, one more country? Good. Let's get to it. 30 minutes in a row on your home for the Rick Burgess Show in the morning. This is Montgomery's number one for new country. I-92 WLWI.

INE2 with Andy Scott. Oh, we've got a new friend to introduce you to. It is Mochi, looking for her forever home with the Humane Society of Elmore County. 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INE2. She got

I-82. Happy you've included us in your afternoon. It's Andy Scott, Blake Shelton, and his wife, Gwen Stefani. Happy belated to them. Just celebrated their fifth wedding anniversary, July 3rd.

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I-82, Montgomery's number one for new country. It's Andy Scott. Ella Langley has now become the first woman in history to land three songs simultaneously in the country airplay top 10. She's in Texas. That one there, Be Her. And Morgan Wallen, I Can't Love You Anymore. Jason Aldean, I-82.

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16: A better life with Dr. Sanjay Gupta.
17: By age 35, two-thirds of American men will experience some degree of noticeable hair loss. And by age 50, about 85% of men will have significantly thinning hair. That's according to the American Hair Loss Association. Now, one dermatologist explained that hair loss can either be genetic or it can be triggered by stress, illness, surgery, medications, major life events. No matter the cause, a lot of men, understandably, are frustrated by hair loss because it seems like a loss of control. You can take great care of your scalp by all sorts of expensive lotions and potions, but that might not matter. There are some tried and true medications that might work, like minoxidil or finasteride. But another solution is just shaving it off, and I've heard more and more how liberating this can be for a lot of guys. That's the ultimate control of their appearance. I'm Dr. Sanjay Gupta, helping you live a better life.
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More clouds and a few more scattered showers and thunderstorms later this afternoon. High temperature around 93. Coverage of that rain to be a little bit lower later. Clear skies, 74 overnight tonight. We continue to dry out and temperatures continue to turn warmer through the rest of this week with high temperatures in the middle 90s. Then we're watching for better rain chances into the weekend. That's your WSFA First Alert Forecast. I'm meteorologist Zach Webster on I-92 WLWI.

92, Montgomery's number one for a new country. It's Andy Scott. Well, if your perfect summer included a flight somewhere, book it, festival, go VIP, staycation, make it legendary with an extra $1,000.

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I-82 with a concert flyaway Labor Day out to Vegas to see Old Dominion. It's Andy Scott. Let's get you entered to win it. Text the national keyword freedom to the number 95819.

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0: 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We'll give you our spin on the stories of the day. 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
8: A better life with Dr. Sanjay Gupta.
9: There are lots of things you can measure to get an idea of how healthy you are at any given moment. Temperature, heart rate, blood pressure, just to name a few. But how about how healthy you will be and how long you're likely to live? According to a new study out of the University at Buffalo, two simple strength tests are pretty accurate at predicting longevity in older women. One is hand grip strength, and the other is how quickly people can stand up from a seated position without using their arms. By the way, I remember interviewing former President Jimmy Carter when he was quite old and being really impressed how he just popped out of the chair without using his arms. Not a lot of older people can actually do that. But I think the message here is that maintaining strength as you age is going to help you perform everyday activities, but also help you avoid injury and stay independent. I'm Dr. Sanjay Gupta, helping you live a better life.
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15: More clouds and a few more scattered showers and thunderstorms later this afternoon. High temperature around 93. Coverage of that rain to be a little bit lower later. Clear skies, 74 overnight tonight. We continue to dry out and temperatures continue to turn warmer through the rest of this week with high temperatures in the middle 90s. Then we're watching for better rain chances into the weekend. That's your WSFA First Alert forecast. I'm meteorologist Zach Webster on I-92 WLWI.

I-92 bringing the commercial-free back-to-back country for that workday afternoon, pushing on through with Sandy Scott. A recent interview with Jason Aldean, he opens up about his 11-year marriage to Brittany and what makes it so successful. He says the fact we're best friends and we always agree to disagree.

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3: 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And I think it was really inspired by me growing up loving Toby Keith. And I remember when we wrote it thinking this sounds like something Toby Keith would have came up with. And that's always a good judge of whether or not a song's any good.

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23: A better life with Dr. Sanjay Gupta.
24: They say consistency is key, but sometimes you just got to switch it up. A new study out of Harvard School of Public Health found that varying your exercise routine could add years to your life. What exercise someone did didn't matter much. What did matter was that all the exercises together worked all the muscle groups in their body. Now, an added benefit to changing things up is it can help you push through the plateau effect. That's when your body gets so efficient at doing something that you actually stop getting better at it. And we know from previous research that specializing in any one sport at a young age can make someone actually more prone to injury. And as experts we talk to point out, even elite athletes switch up things with their workouts, making sure to target strength, cardio, flexibility, balance, and doing that every single week. I'm Dr. Sanjay Gupta, helping you live a better life.
25: More clouds and a few more scattered showers and thunderstorms later this afternoon. High temperature around 93. Coverage of that rain to be a little bit lower later. Clear skies, 74 overnight tonight. We continue to dry out and temperatures continue to turn warmer through the rest of this week with high temperatures in the middle 90s. Then we're watching for better rain chances into the weekend. That's your WSFA First Alert Forecast. I'm meteorologist Zach Webster on I-92 WLWI.

I'm 92. I'm Greg Thomas. Did you watch the game last night, Team USA World Cup soccer? Man, that was a dud. It was a fun ride while it lasted. I'm 92.

0: I-92, Montgomery's number one for new country. Hey, it's Greg Thomas. Excited to hear our friend Terry from Bluebell Ice Cream will be by on Thursday with a flavor for us to try out, which means I'll let you know all about it. If it's something new, how good it is, share photos up on our socials and all that on Thursday. Speaking of new and something different, how about Pringles? Have you heard about this? They will be selling flavored hot dog buns in Pringle cans. You've heard about Christmas in July, and this sounds a lot like April Fool's Day in July, but it's not a joke. It's for real. It's a limited edition stunt to celebrate National Hot Dog Day, which is next Wednesday. And so they've got different flavors that they're rolling out: sour cream and onion, barbecue and honey mustard flavored hot dog buns, chips, things. Well, apparently they won't be in stores. The only place where you can find them is the Pringles online marketplace, onceyoupopmarket.com. On the way, 30 minutes in a row, back to back on I-92.
1: I-92 Traffic Center update with major delay.
2: Good afternoon, Montgomery. Got an accident reported the 900 block of East South Boulevard. Keep your eyes open for that. Otherwise, we're clear. 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From Montgomery Skywatch Traffic, this is Major Delay.
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92, I'm Greg Thomas. I hear that song and I think, football. Where are you, football? There goes Megan Maroney. SEC Media Days coming up July 20th through the 23rd in Tampa this year. I-92 WLWI.

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1: Good afternoon, Montgomery. Right now we're looking good. Nothing's being reported by the authorities that would send you on an alternate route. 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
17: Few people now have asked me about a TikTok trend that they've come across. It's called 75 Hard. The challenge was created by entrepreneur and author Andy Frisella, who calls it a, quote, transformative mental toughness program and an Ironman for your brain. So here's what it entails. Eat a structured diet with no alcohol, drink a gallon of water, read 10 pages of nonfiction, take a progress photo, and complete 2 45-minute workouts, one of them outdoors, every day for 75 days. Quite a challenge. We asked CNN fitness contributor Dana Santis about this, who reminded us that sustainable fitness isn't about punishment or proving discipline through extremes. It's about building habits that integrate into your lifestyle in a way that feels supportive and repeatable. If you ask me, that's going to be the key to long-term success. I'm Dr. Sanjay Gupta, helping you live a better life.

Y92, I'm Greg Thomas. Today is National Dive Bar Day, and I think this song fits the occasion. It's Toby Keith, As Good As I Once Was. Y92.

I-92, Montgomery's number one for new country. I'm Greg Thomas. You have some artists who love singing about their truck or maybe whiskey. How about John Party? He likes singing about boots. Here's Boots Off, new country, I-92, WLWI. She's got

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0: I-92, free ride at 560 minutes, back-to-back country. I'm Greg Thomas. This hour, a Dad Joke Tuesday. We get to it. Coming up, also check on traffic, I-92.
1: Well, I caught my wife with another man, and it cost me 99.

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1: Good afternoon, Montgomery. Right now, things are looking pretty good. Nothing's been reported that would send you on an alternate route. Watch for a disabled vehicle blocking traffic, Troy Highway and East Boulevard. Outside of that, no reasons for an alternate route. 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Buckle up. It's the law. For Montgomery Skywatch Traffic, this is Major Delay.

0: Greg Thomas, the Sour and Dad Joke Tuesday. What do you call a snail on a ship? A snail on a ship. A snailer. I 92.
1: Driving through town, just my boy and me, with a Happy Meal in his booster seat, knowing that he couldn't have the toy till his nuggets were

0: Little
1: girl. I-92, free ride at 5, 60 minutes back-to-back country. I'm Greg Thomas on a Dad Joke Tuesday. Why did the house make an appointment with the doctor? He had window pane. Yeah, I-92.

0: I-92, number one for new country. It's the free ride at 5. I'm Greg Thomas, and I do it on this very day of the week, in this very hour. Welcome to an I-92 Dad Joke Tuesday. Yeah. How does a tortilla chip sneeze? Nacho! Nacho! Yep. Why are all the guy llamas in therapy? Because they're married to a bunch of llama queens. How many insects do you need to make money from your rental property? Tenants. Dad Joke Tuesday, I-92, WLWI.
1: I-92 Traffic Center update with major delay.
2: Good afternoon, Montgomery. Heavy traffic on the East Boulevard between 85 and Atlanta Highway, so be patient through that area. Outside of that, nothing's been reported that would send you on an alternate route. Keep listening. 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Buckle up, front and back, it's the law. For Montgomery Skywatch traffic, this is Major Delay.
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0: 92. Hey, it's Greg Thomas. Today, it's July the 7th. If it's your birthday, happy birthday to you. And you share it with the great member of the Beatles. Ringo Starr is 86, and the guy, he's still at it. He's touring and all. Just announced a new leg this fall on the road. I-92.
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2: 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You know, nobody's making you go to these shows and show up at these early mornings and traveling like I am. It's kind of like you can have a career as big as you want to, as you know,

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19: Few people now have asked me about a TikTok trend that they've come across. It's called 75 Hard. The challenge was created by entrepreneur and author Andy Frisella, who calls it a, quote, transformative mental toughness program and an Ironman for your brain. So here's what it entails. Eat a structured diet with no alcohol, drink a gallon of water, read 10 pages of nonfiction, take a progress photo, and complete 2 45-minute workouts, one of them outdoors, every day for 75 days. Quite a challenge. We asked CNN fitness contributor Dana Santis about this, who reminded us that sustainable fitness isn't about punishment or proving discipline through extremes. It's about building habits that integrate into your lifestyle in a way that feels supportive and repeatable. If you ask me, that's going to be the key to long-term success. I'm Dr. Sanjay Gupta, helping you live a better life.
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10: 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They fly out of nowhere.
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